0: are doing a bang up job.
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7: Lows dip down to about 62 tonight under mainly clear skies. Winds out of the south, 5 to 10 miles per hour. High of 87 tomorrow. Chance for storms. Chance for storms tomorrow night. Lows around 58. Mainly cloudy skies expected. And that's your updated forecast. I'm meteorologist Paul Trombley. Get the latest weather updates online at minnesotadailyweather.com. Right now, it's 82 degrees.
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0: Hey, it's Rick. 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
5: Here's a look at your forecast. Lows dip down to about 62 tonight under mainly clear skies. Winds out of the south, 5 to 10 miles per hour. High of 87 tomorrow. Chance for storms. Chance for storms tomorrow night. Lows around 58. Mainly cloudy skies expected. And that's your updated forecast. I'm meteorologist Paul Trombley. Get the latest weather updates online at minnesotadailyweather.com. Right now, it's 82 degrees.
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7: River City's weather.
8: Here's a look at your forecast. Mainly clear tonight with lows around 62. South winds 5 to 10 miles per hour. Cloudy skies with a few peaks of sun tomorrow. Chance for storms. High temperatures reach up to 87. 58 tomorrow night. Chance for storms. And that's your updated forecast. I'm meteorologist Paul Trombley. Get the latest weather updates online at minnesotadailyweather.com. Currently, it's 81 degrees.
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5: Here's a look at your forecast. Mainly clear tonight with lows around 62. South winds 5 to 10 miles per hour. Cloudy skies with a few peaks of sun tomorrow. Chance for storms. High temperatures reach up to 87. 58 tomorrow night. Chance for storms. And that's your updated forecast. I'm meteorologist Paul Trombley. Get the latest weather updates online at MinnesotaDailyWeather.com. Currently, it's 81 degrees.
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7: Here's a look at your forecast. Partly cloudy tonight with a low of 62. Southerly winds 5 to 10 miles per hour. Chance of thunderstorms tomorrow. High temperatures reach up to 87, mainly cloudy skies. Chance for storms tomorrow night, lows around 58. And that's your updated forecast. I'm meteorologist Paul Trombley. Get the latest weather updates online at minnesotadailyweather.com. Currently 77.
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8: River City's weather. Here's a look at your forecast. Partly cloudy tonight with a low of 62. Southerly winds 5 to 10 miles per hour. Chance of thunderstorms tomorrow. High temperatures reach up to 87, mainly cloudy skies. Chance for storms tomorrow night, lows around 58. And that's your updated forecast. I'm meteorologist Paul Frombly. Get the latest weather updates online at minnesotadailyweather.com. Currently 77.
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4: River City's weather.
5: Here's a look at your forecast. Partly cloudy tonight with a low of 62. Southerly winds 5 to 10 miles per hour. Chance of thunderstorms tomorrow. High temperatures reach up to 87, mainly cloudy skies. Chance for storms tomorrow night, lows around 58. And that's your updated forecast. I'm meteorologist Paul Frombly. Get the latest weather updates online at minnesotadailyweather.com. Right now, it's 73 degrees.
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5: Here's a look at your forecast. Partly cloudy tonight with a low of 62. Southerly winds 5 to 10 miles per hour. Chance of thunderstorms tomorrow. High temperatures reach up to 87, mainly cloudy skies. Chance for storms tomorrow night, lows around 58. And that's your updated forecast. I'm meteorologist Paul Frombly. Get the latest weather updates online at minnesotadailyweather.com. Right now, it's 73 degrees.
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8: Here's a look at your forecast. Partly cloudy tonight with a low of 62. Southerly winds 5 to 10 miles per hour. Chance of thunderstorms tomorrow. High temperatures reach up to 87, mainly cloudy skies. Chance for storms tomorrow night, lows around 58. And that's your updated forecast. I'm meteorologist Paul Frombly. Get the latest weather updates online at minnesotadailyweather.com. Right now, 70.
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6: Here's a look at your forecast. Partly cloudy tonight with a low of 62. Southerly winds 5 to 10 miles per hour. Chance of thunderstorms tomorrow. High temperatures reach up to 87, mainly cloudy skies. Chance for storms tomorrow night, lows around 58. And that's your updated forecast. I'm meteorologist Paul Trombley. Get the latest weather updates online at minnesotadailyweather.com. Right now, 70.
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7: River City's weather.
8: Here's a look at your forecast. Partly cloudy overnight with lows around 62. South winds 5 to 10 miles per hour. Mainly cloudy skies Monday. Chance for storms 87. Mainly cloudy skies expected Monday night. Chance of thunderstorms. Lows level off around 58. And that's your updated forecast. I'm meteorologist Paul Trombley. Get the latest weather updates online at MinnesotaDailyWeather.com. Currently 70.
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6: River City's weather.
5: Here's a look at your forecast.
7: Partly cloudy overnight with lows around 62. South winds 5 to 10 miles per hour. Mainly cloudy skies Monday. Chance for storms 87. Mainly cloudy skies expected Monday night. Chance of thunderstorms. Lows level off around 58. And that's your updated forecast. I'm meteorologist Paul Trombley. Get the latest weather updates online at MinnesotaDailyWeather.com. Currently 70.
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16: Here's a look at your forecast. Partly cloudy skies overnight with lows around 62. Southerly winds 8 to 15 miles per hour. Partly cloudy skies Monday, chance for storms 88. Mainly cloudy skies Monday night, storms likely, lows around 58. And that's your updated forecast. I'm meteorologist Paul Trombley. Get the latest weather updates online at minnesotadailyweather.com. Right now, 68.
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10: River City's weather. Here's a look at your forecast. Partly cloudy skies overnight with lows around 62. Southerly winds 8 to 15 miles per hour. Partly cloudy skies Monday. Chance for storms 88. Mainly cloudy skies Monday night. Storms likely, lows around 58. And that's your updated forecast. I'm meteorologist Paul Trombley. Get the latest weather updates online at MinnesotaDailyWeather.com. Right now, 68.
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9: Here's a look at your forecast. Partly cloudy skies overnight with lows around 62. Southerly winds 8 to 15 miles per hour. Partly cloudy skies Monday, chance for storms 88. Mainly cloudy skies Monday night, storms likely, lows around 58. And that's your updated forecast. I'm meteorologist Paul Trombley. Get the latest weather updates online at MinnesotaDailyWeather.com. Currently, it's 68 degrees.
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3: River City's weather. Here's a look at your forecast. Partly cloudy skies overnight with lows around 62. Southerly winds 8 to 15 miles per hour. Partly cloudy skies Monday, chance for storms 88. Mainly cloudy skies Monday night, storms likely, lows around 58. And that's your updated forecast. I'm meteorologist Paul Trombley. Get the latest weather updates online at MinnesotaDailyWeather.com. Currently, it's 68 degrees.
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6: River City's weather. Here's a look at your forecast. Partly cloudy skies overnight with a low of 62. Southerly winds 8 to 15 miles per hour. Partly cloudy Monday. Chance of thunderstorms. High of 88. Storms likely Monday night. Lows level off around 58. And that's your updated forecast. I'm meteorologist Paul Trombley. Get the latest weather updates online at MinnesotaDailyWeather.com. Right now, it's 67 degrees.
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7: River City's weather.
8: Here's a look at your forecast. Partly cloudy skies overnight with a low of 62. Southerly winds 8 to 15 miles per hour. Partly cloudy Monday. Chance of thunderstorms. High of 88. Storms likely Monday night. Lows level off around 58. And that's your updated forecast. I'm meteorologist Paul Trombley. Get the latest weather updates online at MinnesotaDailyWeather.com. Right now, it's 67 degrees.
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12: River City's weather. Here's a look at your forecast. Partly cloudy skies overnight with a low of 62. Southerly winds 8 to 15 miles per hour. High temperatures reach up to 88. Monday, slight chance of thunderstorms. Chance for storms Monday night. Lows level off around 58. Mainly cloudy skies. And that's your updated forecast. I'm meteorologist Paul Trombley. Get the latest weather updates online at minnesotadailyweather.com. Right now, it's 66 degrees.
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7: Here's a look at your forecast. Partly cloudy skies overnight with a low of 62. Southerly winds 8 to 15 miles per hour. High temperatures reach up to 88. Monday, slight chance of thunderstorms. Chance for storms Monday night. Lows level off around 58. Mainly cloudy skies. And that's your updated forecast. I'm meteorologist Paul Trombley. Get the latest weather updates online at MinnesotaDailyWeather.com. Right now, it's 66 degrees.
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9: Here's a look at your weatherology forecast, brought to you by Ag Country. Partly cloudy skies today with a slight chance for storms. Highs level off around 88, south winds 8 to 15 miles per hour. Chance for storms tonight, lows around 58, mainly cloudy skies expected. And that's your updated forecast. I'm meteorologist Paul Frombly. Get the latest weather updates online at minnesotadailyweather.com. Right now, it's 65 degrees.
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8: Here's a look at your weatherology forecast, brought to you by Ag Country. Partly cloudy skies today with a slight chance for storms. Highs level off around 88, south winds 8 to 15 miles per hour. Chance for storms tonight, lows around 58, mainly cloudy skies expected. And that's your updated forecast. I'm meteorologist Paul Trombley. Get the latest weather updates online at minnesotadailyweather.com. Right now, it's 65 degrees.
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0: Fox News. I'm CJ Papa. President Trump heads to Turkey later today to meet with NATO leaders. But first, he rings the bells from the Oval Office at the New York Stock Exchange and NASDAQ, celebrating the July 4th launch of the Trump Accounts Program, a show of solidarity in Iran.
1: Hundreds of thousands of Iranians gathered in the streets of Tehran today and over the weekend as they mourn the loss of the late Supreme Leader, the Ayatollah Khamenei. This entire event will last until July 9th.
0: Fox's Trey Ings, Charlie Kirk's widow, Erica, will be in the same courtroom today with the family of her husband's alleged killer, Tyler Robinson.
2: Prosecutors will begin laying out their case against 23-year-old Tyler Robinson for a preliminary hearing that will determine whether there is probable cause for this case to proceed to a trial.
0: Fox's Chandler Painter in Provo, Utah. 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
15: River City's weather. Here's a look at your forecast. With partial sun and some cloudiness today, some late day showers and storms are expected. Highs at about 88. South winds 10 to 15. Scattered showers and storms are early tonight, followed by a low of 58. Partly sunny skies develop Tuesday, high of 80. Back to 57 for a low Tuesday night. And that's your updated forecast. I'm meteorologist Paul Trombley.

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7: See if you agree with this. So, like, I was cruising one of my cooking recipe websites looking for something fun and different to make for tomorrow. Mm-hmm. And I land on this thing. These are the cookout foods that people secretly hate, so don't make them. And the first one on the list was corn on the cob. And their reason for saying it was, like, corn is delicious, but it, at cookouts, it's messy. It gets stuck in your teeth. Like, people don't want to have to stand there with that all over their face and gnawing on a cob. Do we agree with this?
8: No, I disagree.
9: This list is bogus. I'm saying it's a bogus list right off the bat.
8: Bogus.
9: Corn on the cob is so July the 4th. Oh, my
8: it
9: God.
8: Is.
9: The butter on it, you're salty, and oh, my
7: God.
8: Wait till you hear what they... It's so February 15th. I'll eat that any day. I love it.
7: Yeah.
9: Oh, corn on
7: Wait till you hear what they attacked second on the list. They had the Stones to come after deviled eggs, and here's what they said.
8: Yeah.
7: It's hot out. It's a mashed egg yolk. Stop. Wait a minute. What? Like, who doesn't love a deviled egg? Now, you've got to make sure it's refrigerated or whatever. And then,
8: wait.
7: Then they were like, all right, we've gone for corn on the cob and deviled eggs, you savages. Now we're coming for potato salad. What are these people serving at a cookout if they're not serving these three?
9: Is it a pizza?
7: Foods?
9: Are they just doing a pizza? Is that what they're doing? Because I'm here to tell you, if you don't have corn on the cob and you don't have potato salad and you don't have deviled eggs, you have no 4th of July. What are you talking about?
7: Oh, Lamar, you're going to be outraged by what's next. Here's what they said. They said, listen, if you have a way to make collard greens that doesn't end up in a sorry-looking slop of greenish-brown leaves, bless your heart. People came to your barbecue to go hard, not eat vegetables.
9: I don't know who these people are. I don't know who these people are, but they have nobody coming to their house. Nobody's coming to their house.
8: What are they serving is my question.
9: Good God.
7: It
8: sounds like here's why this was written. Somebody somewhere went to a picnic or a barbecue, and the host put out the food at 11 in the morning on a sunny day and let it just sit there until 4 in the afternoon when the barbecue began and everybody got sick. That's what it sounds like to me.
9: I would eat a deviled egg. Listen, you put that thing out there at 11 o'clock. Check with me at 5. If there's any left, I'm on them. It's not a problem. I don't care.
7: I'm going to have to ask. I need each of you to grab one of Lamar's arms and restrain him, because what's about to happen next is Incredible Hulk time. Lamar, these people say, we don't care if it's vinegar-based or mayo-based. Don't you dare put coleslaw out at a barbecue.
8: That's insane, really.
9: Oh,
8: I'll tell you what, these people are not from the South.
9: This
8: for
9: is
8: sure.
9: A cult. This is a cult.
8: Yeah.
7: Then,
9: this is
7: they said,
9: vegans. These are vegans.
7: Then they said, baked beans, they're just taking up place in your stomach. Plus, you know what they say about beans. Don't serve them. These are all the traditional barbecue foods. What the heck are you serving? Kebabs. They were like, nobody wants a kebab. And exotic meats, nobody wants to eat alligator sausage or anything, you know, remotely strange. Only familiar foods. Well, you just told us we can't have any of the familiar foods. They also said, don't be serving like big, hefty, meaty sandwiches, because it's hard to eat them when you're standing up on a flimsy paper plate. Are these people, are these Mitigons inviting you to their house for a cookout and giving you a Ritz cracker and a cheese cube?
8: What's left? Hot dogs and hamburgers,
10: carrot
8: right?
10: Sticks and celery.
7: They were like, don't even think about grilled chicken. You'll overcook it and it'll be disgusting. So yeah, hot dogs and potato chips were the only thing they didn't really come for.
8: So
7: you agree. That was a shocking list. I don't, like, if you go to a barbecue, you're invited, so you're just appreciative to be asked. But You go to a barbecue, they don't have deviled eggs. They don't have coleslaw. They don't have corn on the cob. They don't have grilled chicken. They don't have potato
8: salad.
7: On
8: the deviled eggs if they're out in the sun.
9: I tell you something else they don't have. They don't have Lamar at their house. That's what they don't have.
7: It's Bob and Sherry.
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8: River City's weather. Here's a look at your forecast. With partial sun and some cloudiness today, some late day showers and storms are expected. Highs at about 88. South winds 10 to 15. Scattered showers and storms are early tonight, followed by a low of 58. Partly sunny skies develop Tuesday, high of 80. Back to 57 for a low Tuesday night. And that's your updated forecast. I'm meteorologist Paul Trombley. Get the latest weather updates online at MinnesotaDailyWeather.com. Right now, 64.
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3: Oh my gosh, Sherry, this morning. Good morning, guys. How are you? This is Quanda from Charlotte. I am a black woman and I am over here blushing. Poor Lamar. You are such a dude, Sherry. Like, why would you do that to him? Please don't do that to poor Lamar no more. This black woman is over here blushing of what you just took him through. Talk about what a great lover he is. Love you guys. Now, Bob, he can handle it. He could, you know, but give Lamar a little bit more time on the show before you, you know, take advantage of him like that. Love you guys.
4: Listen, girl. You do not hear him complaining or denying or in any way trying to push back on this. Max, am I right?
5: You're absolutely right. He just laughs, which really tells you all you need to know.
6: No, yeah. Unless I say, I'm not going down this. No, no. I'm just going to let y'all talk. I got nothing to say. I really don't. I really don't.
4: Hey, you could do worse. Listen, you could do worse than be known as the man who has at least when it comes to a cast iron skillet and the Irish butter, he's a man with a slow hand. When it comes to bacon, he comes and goes with an easy touch. Because you can't make a good meal in a heated rush.
6: I got nothing. Max, do something for me here, brother. Help me out here.
5: No. I'm just enjoying this. This is really so much fun to just sort of listen to.
6: Yeah. I'm a person that is not easily embarrassed. I really am not. I'm not.
4: Well, you don't have anything to be ashamed of. And I think that I think there's a lesson here for all of us. I think you had a very strong and loving mother who raised you upright, filled with respect and whatnot. And I think that day you spent in the car with the sensuous man paperback did not hurt either.

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It's the Bob and Sherry Show. 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
4: A Texas mom named Teresa Bernal, she's 33. She has been arrested after being accused of bringing Jell-O shots to a party at an elementary school. Bernal told officers that the Jell-O came from a small sweet shop that is run from a private home. She bought them for her daughter's fifth grade party, but did not know they contained alcohol. She said she noticed the Jell-O was spiked only after the children had eaten some. Students who ate the Jell-O shots were checked by school nurses. Nearly all of the kids reported having stomach aches and headaches and all this kind of stuff. One boy threw up twice. Another one passed out after eating six of the Jell-O shots. One parent said her son was acting oddly when she picked him up from school and he passed out on the floor at home. 20 minutes into the party, two teachers also tried the Jell-O and told the fifth grade teacher, these may have alcohol in them. The owners of the sweet shop told police the Jell-O contained vodka, but they thought Bernal had ordered alcoholic shots on purpose, and they were unaware that the order was going for a classroom party. The owners also provided a screenshot of a text from her shortly after the classroom party started asking if the Jell-O contained alcohol. The owner replied, "Yes, it does. Why?" And she texts back, "Kids." Lab testing of some of the Jell-O cups from the party showed that they did, in fact, contain alcohol. She was booked into Smith County Jail on charges of reckless bodily injury into a child, and her bond was set at $75,000. She busted the bail and got out. Listen, I got to be honest. It's not easy being the cool mom. It's just not. I mean, it's hard.
5: It doesn't sound like there was any malicious intent here. It sounds like a simple mistake. $75,000 bond. Yeah. What are you, a serial killer?
6: I've seen violent criminals with lower bonds than that.
4: Yeah.
6: Yeah. Yeah. Yeah. Well, what are you going to do, right? Let's go to today's moron of the day. This happened in Port St. Lucie, one of my favorite places in the whole wide world for wild and strange arrests. An unmarked police car clocked a driver going 105 miles an hour on the Crosstown Parkway in Port St. Lucie. So you can best believe the law dogs are going to come up on you when you do that. They pull the car over. It's being driven by a guy, and he looks like he's wearing a tuxedo. And sure enough, the passenger is a woman in this elaborate long white gown. Cop said, "Do you know how fast you were going?" And the driver said, "Well, we're late for a wedding." Cop goes, "Well, whose wedding is it?" And the passenger said, "It's mine." She said, "I was supposed to get married at 2:30 p.m., but they were stopped at 2:42 p.m. Cop says to the bride, "You're already late." And the bride giggles and said, "Well, we're trying to get there." So the cop goes, "All right, I'm going to let you go to your wedding." But he says to the driver, "However, you need to be looking forward to your mandatory court date." And as they sped off towards Stuart, Florida for the wedding that she was already late to, it's hard not to hear this in your head.
7: "And get me to the church.
8: Get him to the church.
7: For God's sake, get me to the church on time."
6: Cop goes on Facebook and says, "Well, this is a whole new meeting.

0: mandatory fine. We sure hope that the bride and groom have a long and happy union till death do they part, and that whoever that driver was, maybe the best man, judge goes a little bit easy, because 105 and a 55. Ooh. Lamar, you're our expert on this one. That's a big old ticket, is it not?
1: 105 and a 55, he did him a favor letting them go, because 105 and a 55, you're going to jail and they're towing the car.
2: Even if you manage a Budweiser warehouse and can curry some favor from the police officer?
1: Well, now we're talking about a whole different situation here, okay? That's a whole different situation,
0: Oh, and look, we're out of time.
1: Yes.
0: People's Movie Critic has to race off to his review of Sinners, which is coming up. It's the Bob and Sherry Show.
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12: 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I'll share the red flags next in today's Intelligence for Your Life Minute.
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12: We all know too much sitting is harmful to our health, so how do we know if we're too sedentary? Here are some signs that we're not moving enough. First, you're often out of breath, even from just carrying a load of towels to the washing machine. When we sit, we take shallower breaths, which provide less oxygen to our heart and muscles. Another sign that you're too sedentary is you're always fatigued. Within just 2 days of inactivity, the body begins to decondition itself, shutting down and preparing to be less active. And one more sign that you're not moving enough, memory glitches. According to a Plus One study, hours spent sitting lead to a thinning of the brain lobe responsible for memory. Yikes. At a minimum, you should stand and move around for at least 5 minutes every hour to help offset the damage caused by too much sitting. I'm John Tesh with today's Intelligence for Your Life. Intelligence for Your Life Minute.
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18: Here's a look at your forecast. With partial sun and some cloudiness today, some late-day showers and storms are expected. Highs at about 88. South winds 10 to 15. Scattered showers and storms are early tonight, followed by a low of 58. Partly sunny skies develop Tuesday, high of 80. Back to 57 for a low Tuesday night. And that's your updated forecast. I'm meteorologist Paul Trombley. Get the latest weather updates online at MinnesotaDailyWeather.com. Right now, 64.
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2: Where do y'all stand or sit, rather, for a sauna? What do you think about a sauna? You with it?
3: Oh, I love a sauna. Yeah. I love a sauna. I'm like a lizard. I like to be hot.
2: Well, I do. I do, too. I like a steam room. Probably like the sauna a little bit better. Now, have you ever heard of Ofgus?
3: Ofgus?
2: A-U-F-G-U-S-S. Ofgus.
3: No.
2: Ofgus.
3: No.
2: Okay. Ofgus is a German ritual that takes place inside a sauna. You would take, like, the person that is the Ofgus, the leader of this deal, will take ice balls that have essential oils in them and place them on the hot stones, and that creates a really fragrant, you know, steam that comes out of there. Now, and then the sauna master doesn't just wave a towel around to get the smell and all of that around. They do artistic towel movements, and that distributes the heat. Because up, like, if you've got a 175-degree sauna, the heat in the top is like 200. So what they do is they flip this towel around, and they move the air around, and you get all the stuff, you know, smelling. And so some of the rituals have music and special lighting to create a more immersive effect. And it can even involve costumes and special effects, dance, and theatrical storytelling even. So in Germany and some Nordic countries, this Ofgus has become very popular. So now we have the Ofgus USA Nationals. It's America's first Ofgus World Masters event. It's a two-day competition being held in Brooklyn at Brooklyn's Bathhouse. 100 spectators showed up to sit in a 175-degree sauna to watch competitive saunering. They have costumes and music and all these complicated movements. And all of this came from the fact that these people just started doing this to try to make the sauna hotter and better. But somebody somewhere did the towel in a fancy way. And then somebody else goes, well, I can do it even better. And so they've got all these fancy moves with the towels. And so there you go. You can be entertained and sweat at exactly the same time. And somebody's going to win. Somebody's going to be the Ofgus master. So we'll see.
3: I have to say, Lamar, I love this idea. It sounds so pleasant and interesting. But I know a man who would hate this with his whole heart and who would absolutely lose his mind if he walked into a sauna and someone began making fancy hand gestures and dancing with a towel. And you know this man.
2: Yes, I do.
4: Perhaps work closely with this man.
3: Yeah. Yes. So I just want to say, yes, if you're having a, what's this called again? The Ofgus?
2: Ofgus.
3: If you're having an Ofgus sauna party and Bob Lacey is on the guest list, I'd go ahead and delete that. Because he doesn't want to sit around naked in a towel watching somebody dance expressively in the steam.
2: Yeah, sounds good.
3: That's so much. In fact, he's outside weed whacking and he just felt a disturbance in the forest because there's something new that he hates that he doesn't even know yet. Love it. It's the Bob and Sherry Show.
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1: 94.5. Fox News, I'm Gianna Gelosi. Team USA plays Belgium tonight at the World Cup, and star player Flo Balogun can play after President Trump reportedly asked FIFA to give his controversial red card a second look.
2: Balogun has scored 3 of America's 10 goals at this World Cup and is its only player with more than one. But after being given a controversial red card in the round of 32, the rules said he would have to sit out the next game and that there was no way to appeal it. With 30 hours until the match against Belgium, though, FIFA announced that its judicial body was suspending the ban.
1: Fox's Greg Thompson, Belgium reportedly appealing accused killer Tyler Robinson, set to come face-to-face with Charlie Kirk's parents and widow in a Utah courtroom.
3: Prosecutors have said they plan to introduce forensic and video evidence, witness statements, autopsy findings, and alleged messages Robinson wrote his romantic partner. Kirk was killed last September at Utah Valley University.
1: Fox's Jessica Rosenthal, America's listening to Fox News.
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0: 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Also joined White Earth Monoman Community Picnic. He visited Articat and Thief River Falls and met with business owners and local leaders in Hallock at Bully Brew Coffee and Halstead at Red River Valley Electric. In state news, an adult male was recovered deceased after exiting a boat and entering the water in the lake north of Bemidji on Friday. Beltrami County Emergency Communications Center received a call about 5 o'clock Friday reporting an adult male had exited the boat, entered the water that was operating on Mulville Lake. Initial reports indicated he had entered the water, then shortly after presumed to have been submerged and he did not resurface. First responders arrived at the scene, located what they believed to be a body, but had to evacuate the lake as a severe thunderstorm was approaching. About 3 hours later, the Lakes Area Dive Team arrived on scene and found his body. His name has not yet been released. And Red Lake will celebrate their Independence Day today, commemorating the 1889 agreement. There's a parade, a community feast, and a powwow tonight. In sports, Byron Buxton left the game early with a hip injury. It's an injury he's been dealing with for the last several days. The Twins won their first series at Yankee Stadium since 2014, winning 6-1 yesterday. 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River
1: City's weather. Here's a look at your forecast. With partial sun and some cloudiness today, some late-day showers and storms are expected. Highs at about 88. South winds 10 to 15. Scattered showers and storms are early tonight, followed by a low of 58. Partly sunny skies develop Tuesday, high of 80. Back to 57 for a low Tuesday night. And that's your updated forecast. I'm meteorologist Paul Trombley. Get the latest weather updates online at MinnesotaDailyWeather.com. Right now, 65.
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2: It's time for Everyone Needs a Laugh. Here is comedian Ryan Hamilton.
3: I do love this city. I'm from Idaho. Nobody's disputing that. I look like where I'm from, don't I? I mean, you don't look at me right away and go, that guy's from Idaho. But when I say it out loud, everybody thinks, that makes sense to me. I think that guy is legit from Idaho. New Yorkers have no clue, you know? Where you from? Idaho. Why? That's what it feels like. Why? I don't know. That's where I done been born. That's why. That's where God done birthed me. And then they'll try to connect. They go, oh, I know it. You know it? Congratulations. It's a state in your country. You should know it. And then they go, no, I know it. This is what you tell me. It's in the Midwest. No, it isn't. And I know there are people in here right now going, he doesn't know what he's talking about. That's how New Yorkers are. I'm from there. I'm telling you, you're wrong. And you're still like, he doesn't get it. You have created geography that does not exist. If you're a New Yorker, it's New York, LA, and the Midwest. That's all there is in your head. It's just, yeah. It's just one big red state. Everything past Jersey is corncob pipes and coveralls. In a New Yorker's fantasy, Idaho, every day I put down my banjo so I can harvest all the taters in my backyard, you know? I'm just waiting for the dinner bell to ring so I can go in and watch some hee-haw with my ma. I could be from Narnia. I would get the same response from New Yorkers. They have no clue. I'm from a town of 1,000 people. You say that out loud in New York City and the feeling that comes back is, can we send money? Yeah. I'm from a small refugee camp in Idaho. Anything is helpful. Anything. There's a little attitude in this city. We can be honest about that, right? New Yorkers say stuff like, I could never live anywhere. Come on. I think you could pull it together. I really do. I think if you really focused, you could learn how to grocery shop in Milwaukee, you know? This is the only place you could live. This is the only place I've ever been where people just walk around openly weeping. That's the only place you feel comfy. Every other street corner, there's a shattered man and nobody cares. That's where I feel most at home. I could never. New Yorkers think they're going to wander into any other town and be like, I'm the mayor now. Oh, really? Yeah, I took a look around the city, and I'm the mayor. Why is that? I'm from New York City. Oh, I had no idea. Here's the key. Please. Everyone, our saviors here. We have so many questions. And then they always come back with this. But Ryan, if you can make it here, you can make it anywhere. No. That's not true. Frank Sinatra put that in one song and everybody went, that's a fact. It's not true. I've never heard a more blanket statement with zero evidence behind it in my life. It's like one New Yorker said that and every other New Yorker went, mm-hmm. Yeah, what he said, we can do anything, anywhere. I'm from a town of 1,000 people in Idaho, and I don't think New Yorkers could make it there. What happened? I don't know. We wandered off looking for gluten-free cupcakes, and where are they? They're always right here. They're always right here. 3 days later, we found a body. Turns out he couldn't make it here. Maybe New York City is the easiest place to make it. Have you ever thought of that? I mean, sure, you get lost, but you pop up out of the subway and go, oh, the streets have numbers, and I see 6 delis. I think I'm gonna make it. I made it. What do you mean you made it? What do you mean? Like, there are people who came to this country and the city with nothing and made it. But I don't feel like those are the people who are saying those words. What do you mean you made it? It feels like your father's paying your rent and you got a job tweeting for a startup is what it feels like. Look at half the room shut down right there. Hey. Hey. Hey. Wait a minute, I'm a social media director and I'm a writer and I had to live in the village. It's the only place I feel inspired. And I had to ask my father. It's the bravest thing I've ever done.
4: Yes. Yes.
5: I love him so much.
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9: River City's weather. Here's a look at your forecast. With partial sun and some cloudiness today, some late day showers and storms are expected. Highs at about 88. South winds 10 to 15. Scattered showers and storms are early tonight, followed by a low of 58. Partly sunny skies develop Tuesday, high of 80. Back to 57 for a low Tuesday night. And that's your updated forecast. I'm meteorologist Paul Trombley. Get the latest weather updates online at MinnesotaDailyWeather.com. Right now, 65.
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2: I want to ask you guys a question, and I want you to tell me the truth, okay? Because I don't want to be condescending to my husband. Are you ready?
3: Okay.
2: I want to be helpful. I don't want to be accidentally condescending. So I do most of the grocery shopping because I like it. Like I kind of like to go grocery shopping. Now, I've been really, really busy. So Kevin has taken over a lot of the grocery shopping. And that's fine. That's fine. You have to give him a very specific list. Like, I go to the grocery store with a big picture idea of what we need, right? And I'm also looking at sales. Like, if it's buy one, get two free, I'll put one in the cart and then get two more and get those for free. But my husband will see buy one, get two free, and he'll think, we don't need that many jars of pickles. And he'll leave those free pickles on the table. Do you understand what I'm saying?
4: Yes.
2: Are you following me? Okay.
4: Yes.
2: So,
3: but don't you get the price? Not necessarily.
2: And also I'm going to eat. See, pickles don't go bad. Give me my pickles, Lamar.
3: Not
2: especially
3: at your house.
2: They would
3: never go bad. Not in your house. You're right.
2: And there are certain things that I eat that he doesn't, that I'm really specific about. Like, I can't drink cow's milk. So this one brand of almond milk, unsweetened, please. This specific kind of yogurt, please. So what I've taken to doing, he'll text me like while we're working and he'll be like, hey, I'm going to hit the grocery store later. Let me know what you want to add to the list. I have taken to sending him pictures of the items that I want, so that he's standing in the store, he can look at the picture and then, oh, that's the one. Now, is that helpful or condescending?
4: There is no question that's helpful.
3: No, it's helpful. That's helpful. Oh, gosh. Oh, gosh. Yes. Yes. That would be helpful whether I'm the one at the grocery store or whether somebody else is at the grocery
4: store.
3: Sherry,
4: it would be condescending if you took a picture of a grocery store and said, this is where I want you to go. That would be condescending. Taking a picture of the actual item, no, that's helpful.
3: I love a picture.
2: He's like, woman, you just treat me like I'm simple, as he takes his Sesame Street level grocery list out of the house.
4: Nope.
2: But isn't it better? Food is expensive. And isn't it better to just...
4: If you took a picture of his car and say, this is how you will get to the grocery store,
3: that
4: would be condescending.
2: Okay. Yeah. All right, I feel... And you're not just saying right?
3: No.
2: All right. So, but it would be too far if I made up a little song. That would be taking you too
3: far.
2: No
3: songs. Too much.
4: You took a picture of the grocery cart and said, when you get to the store, this is how you will gather the groceries.
2: Don't try to hold everything in your hands.
3: Yeah.
2: Okay. I feel better about it. Thank you very much. This is the Bob and Sherry Show.

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2: Bob and Sherry go.
3: Down the rabbit hole.
4: This is just so silly and fun, but somebody put together 50 different country artists and created a song called Cold Beer.

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1: I can hear like George Jones and Luke Combs. There were a couple in there that kind of stood out. I'm going to play this again. Is that okay?
2: Yeah, yeah.
1: I'm going to shout out who some of the ones are, just so you know.

Gord Bamford, John Wood, Dustin Lynch, Luke Bryan, Dustin Black, Chance McKinney, Thomas Brett, Jordan Davis, the Roadhammers.

0: Oh my God. I don't know who did that, but they put a lot of work into it. I can tell you that much.
1: You would know how much work they put, Max. You above
0: Good
1: all people.
0: Lord,
1: would know.
0: That was a lot.
2: It's pretty catchy, isn't it?
0: It is.
1: Yeah.
2: You find yourself kind of bopping along. 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
13: Here's a look at your forecast. With partial sun and some cloudiness today, some late day showers and storms are expected. Highs at about 88. South winds 10 to 15. Scattered showers and storms are early tonight, followed by a low of 58. Partly sunny skies develop Tuesday, high of 80. Back to 57 for a low Tuesday night. And that's your updated forecast. I'm meteorologist Paul Trombley. Get the latest weather updates online at MinnesotaDailyWeather.com. Right now, 65.
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3: I don't know what to make of this story. A man tried to board a plane in Tenerife with his wife in a wheelchair, and the wife did not respond to the airline employee. So a security guard approached the woman and took the woman's hand and noticed that she was very cold and wasn't breathing. And so this man was trying to wheel his deceased wife onto the plane. Now, he was helped by five relatives who witnesses say told airline staff that she was just asleep. But the cabin crew was like, that's a permanent kind of a sleep situation. And they turned the plane around and they didn't take off. And they took the woman off. They'd only been permitted to board because the gate agent who questioned the woman's condition was told she's just very tired. And one passenger in the group said, it's okay, we're doctors.
4: So you wheeled in the wheelchair, but you've got to get into a seat. It's not like they have a place in the plane where the wheelchair is just kind of.
5: No.
4: So you would have to get the body out of the wheelchair.
3: I don't think the folks were thinking clearly about this decision, this set of decisions.
6: But it wasn't just the husband. He had backup.
3: Yeah.
6: It wasn't a group.
3: Because if it was just the husband, you could go, oh, bless, you know, maybe he's got some cognitive stuff going on. These people need social worker to gate B6, right? These people need help. But like the whole family was in on it, which tells me maybe they were just so desperate to get her home. And they knew that if they said that she was dead instead of just tired, that the paperwork that. Maybe they were just trying and hoping, like Hail Mary pass.
7: Yeah.
3: What do you think?
7: Yeah. I think they were.
8: Yep. I gotta tell you. So how long, you know, had she been deceased? Which brings kinds of questions.
3: Yeah, so it's very Weekend at Bernie's. I know.
7: Oh, I know.
3: But you know,
6: but you know what? There's grief
3: like,
6: here. There's a ton of grief here. But somebody out of that crowd should have said, this is not going to work out. Were they trying to save money on the body back? How much does it cost to fly a body back versus a ticket?
3: Well, let's pretend that we're on a road trip and something happens to Max. And I call Tony and Tony's like, do you know what it's going to cost to transport his body?
7: Yeah.
3: Does he look like he's sleeping? Tell Lamar to push him through and to just distract.
7: Yeah.
3: Lamar's charming.
7: Yeah.
3: Have Lamar distract the airline.
8: So
3: well, don't act like it isn't a relief, okay? Don't act like you aren't secretly relieved to have been the one chosen for this wheelchair ride. Start to think. Because Doc's over there going, oh, sure, I'm not here now. When it would have been handy. No one's asking, are you there, Doc, now?
7: No, it's true.
3: It's the Bob and Sherry Show.
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12: Fox News, I'm CJ Pop. The funeral procession today in Tehran for Iran's former hardline religious leader killed on the first day of Operation Epic Fury. Israel's Prime Minister Benjamin Netanyahu earlier on Fox and Friends describes what some are chanting.
13: They were shouting, death to Trump, death to me, of course, but death to Trump. We have to kill Trump, death to America.
12: And that funeral continues until Thursday. Right now, U.S. soccer star Flo Balogun can play tonight versus Belgium, the elimination game in Seattle. But
14: the Belgian Soccer Federation formally wrote to FIFA to appeal the matter, and the right to appeal was granted.
12: That's Fox's Jay Berman reporting. Balogun received a controversial red card in the last game, meaning he was originally banned for tonight.

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4: 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Last week, U.S. Senator Amy Klobuchar met with local leaders, business owners, farmers, and first responders on a rural economy tour of 8 counties over 3 days. 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Visited Voyager's View Camping, Tubing, and Kayaking in Red Lake Falls, and met with local leaders at the New Moon Coffee House discussing tourism in Bidette. Also joined White Earth Monoman Community Picnic. She visited Articat and Thief River Falls and met with business owners and local leaders in Hallock at Bully Brew Coffee and Halstead at Red River Valley Electric. In state news, an adult male was recovered deceased after exiting a boat and entering the water in the lake north of Bemidji on Friday. Beltrami County Emergency Communications Center received a call about 5 o'clock Friday reporting an adult male had exited the boat, entered the water that was operating on Mulville Lake. Initial reports indicated he had entered the water, then shortly after presumed to have been submerged and he did not resurface. First responders arrived at the scene, located what they believed to be a body, but had to evacuate the lake as a severe thunderstorm was approaching. About 3 hours later, the Lakes Area Dive Team arrived on scene and found his body. His name has not yet been released. And Red Lake will celebrate their Independence Day today, commemorating the 1889 agreement. There's a parade, a community feast, and a powwow tonight. In sports, Byron Buxton left the game early with a hip injury. It's an injury he's been dealing with for the last several days. The Twins won their first series at Yankee Stadium since 2014, winning 6-1 yesterday. 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
5: River City's weather.
6: Here's a look at your forecast. With partial sun and some cloudiness today, some late-day showers and storms are expected. Highs at about 88. South winds 10 to 15. Scattered showers and storms are early tonight, followed by a low of 58. Partly sunny skies develop Tuesday, high of 80. Back to 57 for a low Tuesday night. And that's your updated forecast. I'm meteorologist Paul Trombley. Get the latest weather updates online at MinnesotaDailyWeather.com.
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2: Hello, everyone. This is Frankie from Stockton, California. As weird as it is, I wanted to add to the conversation on frozen bodies because, you know, who wouldn't? I was in the Coast Guard for 12 years, three of those as a search and rescue controller overseeing a huge swath of the Pacific Ocean. We worked with really large ships hauling containers and other cargo. If you die on one of those ships, your body gets put in the walk-in freezer. Those type of ships often don't arrive in port for a week or more. That means the cook has to pass by the body of Freddie the First Mate every time he goes into the freezer. And when the crew is enjoying the roast pork at dinner, that meat just may have been stored near the dead body. On smaller fishing vessels, there are no walk-in freezers, but there are refrigerated holds packed with ice where they put the freshly caught fish. If you die on one of those boats, your body is going into the ice next to the fish. Just think about that the next time you're enjoying fresh fish for dinner. Just thought you might enjoy some true weird stuff. Have a great morning.
3: Why, thank you, Frankie.
4: Wow. Wow, Frankie.
5: Yeah.
4: Wow, I'm not sad about it. Don't get me wrong. Like, I mean, yeah. I'm glad to know this. It's a lot to take in, don't you think?
6: Yeah.
4: It's a lot to think about. But I'm sure that it doesn't happen all that often, right?
7: May I point
4: out
7: that
4: I'm sure that they wrap the, like, let's say the fishing boat example. Yeah. I'm sure that that body is kept wrapped up.
7: You would think. Yeah. Yeah.
5: But doesn't,
7: hey, sure, cooking that cooks it all out. Isn't that what it is? After all we say, oh, it fell on the floor, but oh, well, we'll cook it. It'll cook it all out.
5: He'll get it. Yeah, he'll get it.
4: I think one of the best things in life is to not know certain things. This would be one of those things. But, I mean, Lamar, do you really want to know at this point how many Mrs. Paul's fish sticks you've eaten that were next to a dead fisherman? Probably
5: no,
4: not, right?
5: No, I don't. No, I'm good. As long, what I don't know will not hurt me. I believe that.
7: But are you surprised that a listener to this show has unsettling information?
5: No.
4: Oh, that's the least surprising thing in this whole conversation.
5: Oh, yeah.
4: Oh, no. Yeah. No. The only thing I'm surprised by is that it took this long for someone to share it with us.
7: Yeah.
4: Because this is, to me, this is like, I know that it's uncomfortable, blah, blah, blah. But, and you'll think about it and it'll be unsettling. But aren't you glad that you know this now?
7: Well, you know, my great aunt died on a European cruise. So they left out of New York. I remember we all went to see them off and they went off. And in the middle of the Atlantic Ocean, she died. So I've often wondered, where did they put her?
5: Yeah.
7: Do they have a morgue on the ship that's refrigerated? Because they had to continue the cruise. And I would imagine for my great uncle, it was a little bit difficult for the rest of the cruise. You're not going to enjoy it. And then they had to fly her back so they could have a funeral.
4: As bad as that is, do you know what's worse?
7: Hmm.
4: And this does happen. I don't know how often. I'd have to look it up. But people die on commercial flights. And this would be Max's luck. Max is flying from, it's a long flight. It's New York, Seattle, like the longest possible flight. And unfortunately, you know, he's a big guy, but it's the middle seat. What are you going to do? The person on the aisle or the window next to Max dies shortly after takeoff. And even then, Max isn't allowed to swap seats. You have to just sit next to him.
7: Well, you know, where are they going to put him? There's no room. It's not like they have the dead person room by the bathroom in the back.
4: Where are they going to put him? They can't carry him down to the kitchen. It's the airplane. And this does happen. We had a story not too long ago where this happened, and remember the passenger's family members tried to pretend she was asleep.
7: Yeah.
4: And we learned it's because it's cheaper to fly as a live person. Yeah, but people do pass away on big flights, and I don't know how they handle that.
7: Hey, you know what? No uncomfortable conversation. That's the best part.
4: Yeah.
5: What
4: as
5: I
4: opposed
5: would like
4: to this show, which appears...
5: Me.
7: Finally, I can read.
4: Uncomfortable Conversation appears to be our brand. Listen to what we're talking about right now. Thank you, Frankie and Stockton, and thank you for listening to K-Joy. It's the Bob and Cherry Show.
7: At the Bob and Cherry Show, we love celebrating anniversaries. But there is one anniversary that makes us cringe just a little.
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6: Oops.
8: Whoops.
6: Sorry.
8: Oops.
6: Oops.
7: We're celebrating the anniversary of us putting an SUV in the pool during one of our RV crazy tours. 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
5: River City's weather. Here's a look at your forecast. With partial sun and some cloudiness today, some late day showers and storms are expected. Highs at about 88. South winds 10 to 15. Scattered showers and storms are early tonight, followed by a low of 58. Partly sunny skies develop Tuesday, high of 80. Back to 57 for a low Tuesday night. And that's your updated forecast. I'm meteorologist Paul Trombley. Get the latest weather updates online at MinnesotaDailyWeather.com. Right now, 68.
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3: Would you boys like an update on the latest ways that I'm torturing my husband?
4: Yes, please. Yes.
3: So you
5: always excited.
3: You'll remember that about a week ago I asked you if you thought it was condescending or helpful when he asks me what we need at the grocery store for me to send him pictures of the items.
4: We thought it was helpful. I think we both
3: you thought it was helpful. Yeah.
5: Yeah, exactly.
3: So you guys were so enthusiastic about that being helpful and that you would love that and you would appreciate that.
4: Right.
3: So yeah. I sent a series of photos of different items. And then I sent a text list with some things that I didn't think he needed a picture of. Like, you know what? That man has some book learning. He knows what lettuce is. I didn't feel like he needed a photograph. So he had a text that was just words, and then he had like a half a dozen photos. And so off he goes to the grocery store. And as God is my witness, that man came home with every single item on the list of words and not one of the items from the pictures. And so I said, was that insulting to you? I was trying to be helpful. And he goes, oh, no. I looked at the pictures. It was very helpful. But then once I got into the store, I forgot they existed. This is life when you're married to a person with serious ADHD. So he had to go back to the store to get the items from the pictures, which he did happily and without complaint. So my plan of sending the pictorial grocery list was only half successful. So then I threw at him, he was heading for a shower and I said, those are clean towels in there. And he said, what do you mean? And I was like, I don't know if you know this, but the towels periodically have to go into the washing machine.
6: Of course.
3: And what I do is I wash them and dry them, and then I put them back in the bathroom. And he goes, oh, yeah, I never think about that. I said, that, my love, is what's called invisible labor. What do you mean? I said, well, this apparently when I am doing something like washing the towels, that's like the Harry Potter cloak of invisibility and no one sees it happening. And he goes, you know, the only time I ever really think about it is if there isn't a towel hanging on the hook. And then I have to go get one from the closet.
4: Wow. Sherry, it makes you wonder what he was doing before he met you.
3: I'm scared and I hope I never find out, because it may be that I'm living with half man, half ape. I'm not sure. What's going on here? But I just nodded my head and I said, that's what we call invisible labor. Like a lot of what I do around here, it just keeps the house running smoothly and you and the kids never even notice it. It just appears as though by magic. And that man looked my whole face and said, I know, right? Stay tuned for pictorial laundry coming soon. It's the Bob and Sherry Show.

about that. Taking away, hey, money, leaving kids alone. 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
2: You read it once.
3: I don't believe that.
2: And then you read it again.
4: I can't believe this.
2: It's Bob and Sherry's.
4: I believe this.
5: If you think that DoorDash is just for takeout for dinner, think again. 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And that's exactly what somebody in Houston, Texas ordered from DoorDash. And the DoorDash driver, the Dasher, got a little bit suspicious. So the Dasher, here comes the thing. And if you drive for these delivery services, you know how it works. 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Hopefully you're tipping your Dashers.
6: Yeah.
5: Because they're not doing that work for you for free, right?
6: Right.
5: So DoorDasher gets the gig and, you know, got bills to pay. So DoorDasher goes shopping and he buys the zip ties and the hatchet and the trash bags and the bleach and some other things. And he delivers them to the customer who happens to be staying in a motel. And it just doesn't sit well with the Dasher, because the Dasher, like us, has seen Dateline and knows that there are few things that you need: a hatchet, zip ties, bleach, garbage bags, gloves. There are few things you need those for in a seedy motel that doesn't end up being trouble. So the Dasher calls the police. Police respond to the motel. And inside the motel is 42-year-old Neil Cooper from Snyder, Texas. Neil tells the police that he is armed and he ain't coming out. And he's not alone in the room. There's a possible hostage in the room. So now the hostage negotiators are talking to Neil. And as they're talking to Neil, the hostage manages to bolt out of the room. So that's the good news. Nobody was harmed in this episode. Eventually, it took a while, but eventually Neil Cooper surrendered and he was put in jail on counts of aggravated kidnapping as well as illicit drug manufacture and delivery. So I don't know, maybe he had himself like a little meth set up in there too. The hostage was also taken into custody on counts of failing to identify themselves and in connection with a prior outstanding warrant alleging illicit drug manufacture. So although police are not yet getting into the details, it looks a little bit like a drug dealer seeking to punish or get vengeance on an employee or another drug dealer. How's that? Does that sound about right?
6: Yeah,
5: to
6: that
5: you?
6: Sounds about
7: yeah.
6: right.
7: Yeah,
6: I would
7: does.
6: Say.
7: It does.
5: Now, the police said that the driver who called them works for DoorDash. When DoorDash was asked for comment, DoorDash was like, "Nah, that is not one of ours. You need to go call Uber Eats or Grubhub." But police are like, "Nah, that was a DoorDasher." Meanwhile, everyone else is like, "Stop complaining, DoorDash. Your driver was paying attention to the details. Your driver was alert. Your driver was concerned. They could have just dropped off that order
6: yeah.
5: and driven away and said, ain't none of my business what you want to do with your zip tie, gloves, hatchet, bleach,
7: yeah.
5: garbage bags." But the driver didn't do that. And so DoorDash, listen, at no time, DoorDash, is anyone going to go, "Oh, I'm not getting my pizza from DoorDash. They support serial killers." That's not how this is going to go.
6: Is that what the thinking is? I mean, you've got somebody making a decision there that is really, really poor. I mean, I can't imagine that they would deny that.
5: I have to say, having spent so much of my adult life working in corporate America, that it doesn't surprise me that their knee-jerk reaction was, "Oh, no, that wasn't us." Because here's what they're afraid of. DoorDash, because people aren't really paying attention. DoorDash, isn't that the company that delivers murder tools? Like, that's what they're afraid.
6: Well, I suppose that's true, but I guess they also could be concerned that whoever they call, they got called on, could sue them.
5: Or that they wouldn't want customers to think that drivers are paying so much attention to your order. Like, it's a privacy issue.
6: Yeah.
5: But I have to say, if you're a delivery driver, bringing a bag that contains an axe, bleach, zip ties, garbage bags, gloves, and rope to an address, I want you to violate my privacy all day long.
6: All that's missing is chloroform.
5: How about you, Max?
6: Chloroform is the only thing that's missing off that list.
5: This is one of those things. A tragedy was averted. A million times a day, a body is found in some crappy motel somewhere.
6: Yes.
5: But because of this dasher, not today, Satan. But I want to address the murder community. Folks, that's so obvious.
4: Yeah.
5: Y'all need to get out more.
6: It's lazy is what it is.
5: It's lazy and it's obvious. Y'all, you need to supply your own tools. I mean, just look at the way police can take an old Lowe's receipt and put you on death row.
4: Oh, yeah.
5: Now you're getting your murder supplies delivered by DoorDash. You're lazy and stupid, and that is no way to go through life. This is the Bob and Sherry Show.
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22: Here's a look at your forecast. With partial sun and some cloudiness today, some late day showers and storms are expected. Highs at about 88. South winds 10 to 15. Scattered showers and storms are early tonight, followed by a low of 58. Partly sunny skies develop Tuesday, high of 80. Back to 57 for a low Tuesday night. And that's your updated forecast. I'm meteorologist Paul Trombley. Get the latest weather updates online at MinnesotaDailyWeather.com. Right now, 68.
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2: We had this very crazy story of a gentleman who put his wife in a wheelchair and tried to get her onto the airplane. She was deceased. And the gate agent and the flight attendants were like, "Sir, she's deceased." And the family was like, "No, she's just resting her eyes." And we were so like, as usual, you know, we're just so like simple minded. We're over here going, "Why would you try to take a dead person on the airplane? The flight attendants are definitely going to tell." Like at one point, the flight attendant was like, "But she has no pulse." No, she's just tired. And we couldn't figure out like what gets into people. Well, one of the great things about this job, I love it so much, is how much you learn. Listen to this.
3: Hi, guys. This is Michelle from Dallas. I was listening to your podcast about the man that was trying to load his dead wife into a plane from a wheelchair, and you wanted to know the cost. Well, my husband's boss flew his father, who had died, from Dallas to Vietnam. And it cost him $10,000 to be in the cargo hold.
2: Oh, my God.
3: So, just for your information.
4: Wow.
3: Have a great day. Bye.
2: Michelle, thank you.
5: It's Weekend at Bernie's on the plane, then.
2: This happens a lot where something will be like, "Oh, is that why that is?" But I've got grim news. Doc, Max, Lamar.
5: Yeah.
2: If one of you, let's say we take a business trip and we go off and like, maybe we, I don't know, you know, we go meet our listeners in Grand Junction and one of y'all dies, you do understand that if we can't fit you into Tony's away suitcase, we have to leave you in Grand Junction because Tony's not paying 10 grand to send your body home.
6: Oh, no.
5: Tony would, however, if he could get it into a suitcase, he would be involved with dismemberment. Dismemberment to get you into the suitcase in order to get you through. And then he would complain about the fact that he had to pay the $50 for the fact that it weighed a little bit more.
2: Are you saying it's Tony's fault that you're so tall? Because I don't believe that's his responsibility. He's doing the best he can to get you into that bag. And then he's calling me. He's like, "Sure, not for nothing. He couldn't die at home."
5: And then,
2: so thank you.
5: Whatever he used to dismember, he'd try to take it back. You know, he would use it and then try to take it back to the store so he could get a refund.
2: And they would be like, "Sir, has this hacksaw been used?" "No, no. I dropped it in the parking lot."
5: "I've got a receipt."
2: Sure. Cher, we're about to take Max's dismembered body through TSA. You don't have gummies with you because I don't want to get arrested for murder.
7: Would it help if Tony could get the miles? If he could get the miles, that would help, wouldn't it?
2: Well, he's so pissed that he didn't get Max's miles. I'll tell you what. And that's why Max has to stay alive. It's the Bob and Sherry Show.
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3: All right, your kids drive you completely insane. Now, maybe not as nuts as our caller Lisa, who says she gave birth to a demon. Good morning, Lisa.
4: What do you call the demon child?
5: He actually has a nickname, and it's PETA. It stands for pain in the...
3: Gotcha.
5: Yeah, so, and we have recently stopped calling that because we have an 8-year-old who is fantastic and wonderful and made us thought that we knew what we were doing and we could do this again, and along come the other one. But the older one has figured out what that stands for. But his name is Caden, and I've decided that when he's old enough and we can laugh about this, I'm writing a book called Raising Cade, because that is what that kid has done since the day he was born.
4: Give us an example of the most outrageous thing a 3-year-old has done.
5: He flushed a pair of pants about 2 weeks ago.
3: Flushed?
4: He flushed the pants?
5: Yeah, and that's mild. I mean, he's tried to flush a towel, a hand towel. We found bouillon cubes in the toilet. He has a fetish with the toilet, apparently. And I was taking a shower, and my husband said, "Stop running the water," because the overflow was, like, just railing into the basement. And so, thank God he's handy, and he took this little cap off. I don't know what he was doing. He was down there cussing up a storm, and he pulled out a pair of the child's pants that he had flushed.
4: What is it? Some kids do have a fascination with flushing clothes down the toilet.
5: He has a fascination with flushing anything, stuffed animals, a whole roll of toilet paper. The kid is just, he's wild. We've caught him on top of the refrigerator once. He's climbed up there, and I was like, "What are you doing?" He's like, "Oh, I'm high in the sky." I mean,
4: I'm sorry,
5: and
4: what did he say?
3: "I'm high in the sky."
5: Yeah,
3: he was on top of the
5: sky. And I was like, "Get down." He is just, I have wonderful, wonderful friends who come over, and they're there for about 10 minutes, and they say, "I don't know how you're not exhausted." And they go.
4: Does that make you want to just cry that your friends see your kid and they go, "I got to leave"?
5: Yeah, well, he's not an evil kid. He is just wild, and there is nothing that he won't do. We can't child lock anything because he can open everything. So, I mean, he's marked on everything.
4: He's going to become one of these guys like, Todd, who's the guy that goes out in the middle of nowhere with nothing?
3: The survival guy.
4: Bear Grylls.
5: He would survive.
4: Yeah, he's going to be one of those kids.
5: Just to climb on my refrigerator or flush something down my toilet.
4: What did he say up on top of the refrigerator?
5: High in the sky.
4: Well, you don't want to hear those words when they're 14 or 15.
5: He will have some serious issues. Yeah, but he's him and his brother, and apparently it was Caden's idea, and Caden said, yeah, I do that. We have a boat, and they put the tarp in the boat, and Caden got the hose, and he just turned 3 in April, and he got the hose, his brother hooked it up for him, and then he put it in the boat, and he filled the tarp up, and they had a homemade swimming pool.
3: Oh, my God.
5: Yeah, that was in August, of last year.
6: Lisa.
5: And I was like, "You've got to be kidding me." Oh, I'm telling you, there's some days when I go to bed, and I'm just like, "Oh, thank God he sleeps good." He was that kid when he was 6 months old. My husband looked at me and he said, "We will never do this again." And he went to the doctor. I did not even have to ask him.
4: The demon child sent him to be snipped?
5: Yes. Yes.
4: Wow, that's power.
3: And let's just point out that the demon was only 6 months old when he did that.
5: Yeah.
3: To have that kind of power at six months.
5: Yeah, he was colicky and whiny. And my oldest son just wrote a book in school. It came home this week and it said, "My dad is blah, blah, blah," and it was funny because it said my dad was as lazy as a couch, and then one of the things said his mom was as fast as a cheetah, and his little brother was as whiny as a coon hound.
3: How beautiful.
4: But
3: your husband is as lazy as the couch?
5: Yeah, that's what he wrote. I can only imagine what the teacher thinks about our house. I'm as fast as a cheetah.
3: Hey, you came off good in this.
4: You did.
3: A cheetah? That's better than a couch or a coon hound.
4: Just talking to Lisa, though, she has a lot of energy. Thank God
3: for
4: this kid.
3: She has to.
4: Yeah. So you love him, though. You love little, what was his name, Caitlin?
3: Caden.
4: Caden.
5: Yeah, I do. I love the little fella, but some days I just want to pop his little eyeballs out because
4: Don't say that publicly, Lisa. That's not good. Yeah. That's harsh.
5: Yeah. Well, we joke. He come out with a note that said good luck and a pack of Marlboro Lights. So.
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8: Here's a look at your forecast. Slight chance of thunderstorms today. Otherwise, cloudy skies with a few peaks of sun. Daytime highs approaching 88. Southerly winds 8 to 15 miles per hour. Cloudy skies expected tonight. Chance of thunderstorms. Lows level off around 58. And that's your updated forecast. I'm meteorologist Paul Trombley. Get the latest weather updates online at MinnesotaDailyWeather.com. Right now, it's 72 degrees.
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2: Greetings to the great Bob and Sherry Show family. Just Craig from the town of Wake Forest. Listening to one of the bits, one of the many bits, on Lamar's background, his history, his culture. And I have a question for you, Lamar. Do you ever get tired of being a zoological specimen? You know, between Uncle Jim Tom, the attic ham, the cauliflower ear, the this, the that. You are incredibly funny and incredibly interesting, obviously, to the people you work with. I have to say, love you. I grew up in similar background environment, so I get what you're saying. And I'm like, oh my God, these people are having so much fun because he's just like a little specimen of foreign things that they just have nothing about. They're just so excited about it. I'll stop babbling now. Thank you all. Bye.
3: Craig, thank you.
4: We are
3: thank you
4: so excited.
3: but what you call a zoological experiment, I call a successful career in entertainment. That's what I call it.
4: but we are, because everybody's family is so different, and you just think whatever your family is what everybody's doing, but no. Like, I didn't realize how strange it sounded the first time I told Max and Bob about my grandma white hair and her boobs. Like, I thought that was what everybody's great-grandma did for fun.
3: Here's the difference between me and Larry the Cable Guy. Mine's true.
4: mine's true,
3: okay?
4: And he's
3: That's
4: rich.
3: That's not a made-up. Yeah, he's from Indiana. He's from Indiana and was a cruise ship guy. Yeah, trust me. Yeah, mine's just true. That's all.
4: Craig, what cracks us up so much about Lamar is not just that he has this colorful background, but that he's so, he'll be like, well, I mean, y'all know everything there is to know about me. And then he'll launch into some crazy thing.
5: And Sherry, I feel like it's less making fun of him, but more that we're too uppity.
4: There's
3: but
4: no
3: I'm
4: question.
3: I'm not mad at y'all. I'm not mad at y'all for being up here. It's okay.
4: Like
3: I don't look down on y'all.
4: He'll drop something casually, and the whole room stops, and we're like, what?
5: Uncle Jim Tom had a fish hook lodged in his brain for 15 years before they got it out. I'm sorry, what was that?
4: What, your granddaddy didn't give y'all moonshine? At bedtime to help you sleep? Like, what? Quiet quitting has left the workplace and is coming home to marriage. And that's next. It's the Bob and Sherry Show.
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6: 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I don't remember.
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4: There are some things that, like, you hear them your whole life and you repeat them. And especially, like, you become an adult and you find yourself saying these things and you never really stop and go, what the heck does that mean? Today's example is the dog days of summer. The dog days of summer are very specific and they're going to happen between July 3rd and August 11th this year. Those are the dog days of summer. So we've been raised in a world where any hot day, you know, oh, it's the dog days of summer. Do you know what it means? Does anybody know what it means?
7: No. Well, it means a very hot day that seems to last forever.
4: It used to be the folky definition of it was that it was so hot that dogs would go insane, right? That's where that's where we think, oh, it's so hot, even the dog can't get up. But it turns out it has no relationship to dogs at all. And the dog days of summer are about Sirius, the dog star that rises and sets with the sun. Sirius is the brightest star in the constellation Canis Major, which is Latin for greater dog. See, that's where we got the connection between Sirius and the dog star. So we have to go all the way, back to the ancient Greeks and then the ancient Romans, who were like, you know what I'm noticing, Apollo, is that the hottest days of summer seem to happen when Sirius rises near the sun. And Sirius even got its name from the Greek word for scorching. The Romans thought that the star Sirius, the dog star, gave off heat when it and the sun were together in the sky. And that's why those were the hottest days of summer, right? That's why they called it the dog days. But here's the deal. Of course, the dog star does not give off heat. That was, you know, not true at all. But here's the deal. Earth's rotation is very wobbly, which means that the stars' placements in the sky change over time. So when you look up at the night sky, and you're like, that's the Big Dipper, the Little Dipper, it's not in the same place it was for your very ancient ancestors because of the Earth being kind of wobbly, right? And so once upon a time, the dog star rose with the sun closer to the summer solstice in June. But because of the wobble, it's taking place later and later and later. And the math says that in about 10,000 years, the dog days of summer will actually happen in the dead of winter, meaning that's when the dog star and the sun will be next door neighbors in the sky. It won't be hot, of course, but that whole dog days of summer thing is about that star. Who knew? And that in 10,000 years, that star will do that in the wintertime. So because I know Bob so well, we lost Bob when I said the Earth has a wobbly rotation.
7: I don't like to hear things like that.
4: Bob doesn't like that.
7: It makes me very uncomfortable. I want the Earth to be very...
4: not wobbly. Yeah.
7: Stationary in a way. Yes, rotate. You must rotate. But I don't want it just kind of drifting around, you know.
4: Because I know you, as soon as I said the Earth has a wobbly rotation, all of the tiny engineers in Bob's brain went, woo, woo, woo, DEFCON 5, the Earth has a wobbly rotation.
7: That's very true.
4: I could have said almost anything after the word rotation, and Bob wouldn't have heard it, because right now he's like, the Earth cannot have a wobbly rotation. How am I supposed to sleep tonight knowing that the Earth is wobbling? What the? What am I supposed to do about a wobbly earth? I'm recycling. I don't put fertilizer on my grass. And now I've got to worry about the earth wobbling.
7: I'm just glad to hear something about the earth still being here 10,000 years from now.
4: Well, I mean,
8: the Earth's going to be here. Are we going to be here is the question.
7: Yeah.
8: The Earth's going to be fine.
7: I'm not.
4: Yeah, Earth going to be here. Whether or not there's people going, kids,
7: well,
4: gather around.
7: You know, that's what I meant.
4: Yeah, once upon a time, the dog days happened in summer, and the people of the olden times thought that the dog star had something to do with actual dogs, and how the people of the future will laugh at us. But yeah, there you go. That's what they mean by the dog days of summer. And the earth is wobbly. There are two things
7: there
4: that you can
7: again.
4: Take into your weekend, you know? Yeah. But don't worry about the wobbly earth, Bob. Don't worry about it. No. And be glad that I'm not talking about the planet-killing asteroid that's about to give us a near miss. And you know why I'm not talking about that? Because of how you are.
7: Thank you.
4: And I want to protect Papa from this kind of grim.
8: So you're not going to tell him there's a 72% chance that it's going to hit the Earth? Well, I'm sorry about that.
4: No, that's too high. He would be very uncomfortable knowing there's a 72% chance of planetary annihilation.
9: Let's just say there's a chance.
4: Yeah. Right. Ooh, Bob, look up. That's the dog star. It's Bob and Sherry.
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19: River City's weather.
20: Here's a look at your forecast. Slight chance of thunderstorms today. Otherwise, cloudy skies with a few peaks of sun. Daytime highs approaching 88. Southerly winds 8 to 15 miles per hour. Cloudy skies expected tonight. Chance of thunderstorms. Lows level off around 58. And that's your updated forecast. I'm meteorologist Paul Trombley. Get the latest weather updates online at minnesotadailyweather.com. Right now, it's 72 degrees.
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2: Let me just share this with y'all. Microsoft does this thing called the Work Trend Index. And here's what it says. The traditional 9-to-5 workday is becoming obsolete and is being replaced by the infinite workday. Instead.
3: Well, I get
2: who
3: that.
2: Doesn't relate. Yeah.
3: Oh, I got that. Yes.
2: So listen to this. According to the Work Trend Index, the average American employee gets 50 work related messages outside of work hours. That sounds about right. 40% are online at 6 a.m. reviewing emails. 30% check emails after 10 p.m. And 1 in 5 of us deal with work stuff on the weekends. The infinite workday. What do you think?
4: Well, you're talking to a collection of people who really don't have much in the way of off time. All of us combined.
3: Oh, my God.
4: So we're in touch with this.
3: Yes.
2: How can any of us be excited by the phrase, let me say it again, infinite workday?
3: No. We knew what we had. We just didn't want a name for it. We just did not want a name for it. Because when you give it a name, you give it power.
4: Yeah, and it sounds really bad.
3: Yeah.
2: Like, wasn't there an Avengers movie? The Infinity War. The Infinity Workday. I don't feel any kind of good about this.
3: No, I do
2: and
3: not.
2: And there are some other things that are happening too, according to this Work Trend Index. About, you know, the 1 in 5 of us that are dealing with work stuff on the weekend. Those people are actively working. They didn't just glance at an email. They're putting in unpaid time on the weekend. And meetings now, 57% of meetings, there's no like formal like plan or invitation. You just get, hey, can you jump on a call? Can you jump on a call? Can you jump on a call? Is there any way I could jump on a poisonous snake instead? Like, please,
4: almost,
2: I don't want to jump.
4: Almost
2: on
4: like if you
2: calls.
4: Say it that time, it doesn't. It takes all the power away that it's your time. It's
2: yeah.
4: It's
2: oh yeah.
4: Time.
2: Let me just jump on that call. Yeah. So there you go. There you go, my fellow grinders. Welcome to the infinite work day. It's already here, and we're in it. It's the Bob and Sherry Show.
4: There we are.
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1: It's John Tesh Radio Show, here to keep you safe at this moment with Intelligence for Your Life. Do you have a lock on your circuit breaker box? If it's outside, I'm going to give you two reasons to get one. The first is to prevent breaker box burglars. Those are bad guys who turn off the power to homes and then wait and see if the homeowner comes out to turn it back on. If nobody turns the power back on, it probably means no one's home, and it gives thieves the green light to break in. Wow. The other reason to lock your breaker box, thieves are turning off power to kill your home alarm and to disable any security cameras. But it's easy to protect your breaker box. All you need is a simple lock. Yeah, the bad guys could cut it off, but most won't want to hang around and spend extra time messing with it. They'd rather move on to the next house without a lock.
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1: Coming up, brain health to exercise your brain. I'll explain why researchers say playing Super Mario might do more for your brain than Sudoku.
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1: Time for a brain hack, ladies and gentlemen. If you want to stay sharp as you age, experts say you may want to play a little Super Mario. Researchers at the University of Montreal found that people who played Super Mario video games for just 30 minutes a day, 5 days a week, actually improved their memory, boosted brain power, and put the brakes on dementia. Specifically, playing Super Mario was associated with having more gray matter in two key areas of the brain, the hippocampus and the cerebellum. And that's huge because those parts of the brain control memory, learning, and movement. And gray matter tends to shrink as we age, especially when we stop learning new things. But this study shows we can fight back. And you don't have to wait until old age to see improvements in your brain. Young adults get the same results. The study showed that people, young and old, who played Super Mario for 2 months increased their spatial and episodic memory. Spatial memory helps you recall directions, like how to drive somewhere, and episodic memory enables you to remember events when they happened. It's like rewinding a video and playing back a moment in your head. So break out the Super Mario for a brain boost that could help ward off age-related cognitive decline.
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1: And up next, when is a quiet dinner at home a bad thing? When it's total silence. Coming up, I'll tell you why 30% of family dinners have zero conversations.
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1: Remember when family dinner was full of conversation and laughter? Not so much anymore, apparently. A new survey of parents finding that a third of families now eat in total silence. No talking at all. And for a lot of families, just getting everybody to the table is a challenge. 40% of parents say they don't eat dinner at the same time as their kids on most nights. And 1 in 10 never eat dinner with the family at all. Even when families do sit down together, distractions take over. Nearly half of respondents said they're on their phones during dinner, and more than 1 in 5 would rather watch TV than talk. Why the silence? Well, besides phones and TV, 30% of parents say they simply don't know what to talk about with their kids. But psychologist Dr. Linda Papadopoulos says dinner time conversation is crucial. It helps kids build social skills. It boosts their confidence and can even improve their grades. Lots of science supporting this. Kids also eat healthier when they eat with their families.
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9: Here's a look at your forecast. Slight chance of thunderstorms today. Otherwise, cloudy skies with a few peaks of sun. Daytime highs approaching 88. Southerly winds 8 to 15 miles per hour. Cloudy skies expected tonight. Chance of thunderstorms. Lows level off around 58. And that's your updated forecast. I'm meteorologist Paul Trombley. Get the latest weather updates online at minnesotadailyweather.com. Right now, it's 73 degrees.
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1: Well, I didn't see this one coming, Gib, but drinking more water can make you a better driver. Why? Because even mild dehydration has been shown to trigger twice as many mistakes behind the wheel, like drifting out of your lane or braking late. It's about the same number of mistakes made by people over the legal limit for alcohol.
2: Oh, yeah.
1: Dehydration.
2: Yeah.
1: Sports and exercise researchers at the UK's Loughborough University found that being dehydrated impairs mental function, reduces concentration, alertness, and your short-term memory.
2: Well, you and I are both Eagle Scouts. And one of the things that they drill into you when you are a Boy Scout on and you're camping is to monitor your hydration. It's like right. It's one of the most fundamental things, because your cognitive ability drops off so quickly that you wander around and you get basically the equivalent of being drunk because you are low on water.
1: Absolutely.
2: All of your body's molecular functions require water, and it begins to prioritize certain things when the water levels are low. You've got to stay hydrated. And it is, I mean, there's a reason why everybody has those Stanley mugs on their their desk now. You need it all the time.
1: I was so surprised to read that by the time you experience the feeling of thirst, you're already dehydrated.
2: Already, exactly.
1: Yeah, so you got to get ahead of it.
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1: Welcome back to the John Tesh Radio Show. Let's boost your energy, shall we? This is an acupressure trick that works. I use it. You do this. You press and rub the outer edge of your ears from the top down to the lobe and then back up again for 90 seconds. You can do this a couple times a day. Researchers from the University of Michigan found that acupressure techniques like this, it triggers the production of energizing hormones, and you'll have renewed energy for 90 minutes. Again, you massage your ears, you rub the outer edge of your ears from the top all the way down the lobe and back again for 90 seconds.
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11: 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Connor Zilich by half a car length off turn two.
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16: Here's a look at your forecast. Slight chance of thunderstorms today. Otherwise, cloudy skies with a few peaks of sun. Daytime highs approaching 88. Southerly winds 8 to 15 miles per hour. Cloudy skies expected tonight. Chance of thunderstorms. Lows level off around 58. And that's your updated forecast. I'm meteorologist Paul Trombley. Get the latest weather updates online at MinnesotaDailyWeather.com. Right now, it's 73 degrees.
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1: Welcome to Intelligence Real Life on the radio. John Tesh with you here to calm your nerves. Did you know that taking a whiff of black pepper could calm your frazzled nerves in just 20 seconds? The Journal of Physiological Anthropology says the credit goes to black pepper's volatile oils. They activate the autonomic nervous system, helping to block the release of stress hormones, calming a racing heart, and relaxing tight muscles. Yeah, black pepper can calm your frazzled nerves in just 20 seconds.
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1: Coming up, there's a new viral prank that might seem harmless but could get somebody hurt seriously. I'll explain what the Apple Pay prank is and why experts say it can go too far.
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1: I want to take a moment and tell you about kids that are pulling a prank on strangers that's not only mean, it could put them in danger. It's known as the Apple Pay prank. Here's how it works. A teen walks up to a stranger in a store, asks them for the time, and when they pull out their phone, they whip out their own phone and tap it against the stranger's phone while playing the chime that signals an Apple payment. Then they'll say something like, "Thanks for the $20." Of course, you cannot actually steal money this way, but a lot of victims don't know that. One man in a Kmart flipped out, chased the kid through the store, and ended up snatching the phone right out of the kid's hand. He lost his phone. These pranks are designed to go viral by getting extreme reactions, but something very dangerous could happen. For example, in May, a Virginia teenager did the ding-dong ditch prank for a TikTok video, which you probably did as a kid too, right? That's when kids ring the doorbell at a stranger's house and run away. In this case, it went wrong. The teen pulling the prank was fatally shot.
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1: It's Intelligence for Your Life. John Tesh with you. And if you want a healthier home, you might need to make it a little germier. We're talking about good germs. According to Dr. Jack Gilbert, pediatrics professor from UC San Diego, most microbes in your home aren't harmful. In fact, a more diverse microbiome can strengthen your immune system and reduce your risk of allergies and asthma. So here are a few ways to give your home a healthy microbial makeover. First, open your windows. Fresh air brings in helpful microbes that help train your immune system. And without this type of exposure, the immune system can overreact to non-harmful allergens and organisms, which could lead to autoimmune conditions or allergies. Open your windows. And then add houseplants. Studies show indoor plants increase exposure to beneficial microbes. Even a windowsill herb garden can boost anti-inflammatory proteins in your body. And then only use disinfectants in areas like the kitchen and bathroom where bacteria and mold can spread. But if you're cleaning dust and dirt from other surfaces, just use a damp cloth, because over-disinfecting kills helpful microbes too. And one more thing, you might consider getting a pet. Dogs in particular bring a rich variety of microbes indoors, which may lower allergy and asthma risk. Bottom line, a little dirt can do your immune system a whole lot of good.
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13: Here's a look at your forecast. Slight chance of thunderstorms today. Otherwise, cloudy skies with a few peaks of sun. Daytime highs approaching 88. Southerly winds 8 to 15 miles per hour. Cloudy skies expected tonight. Chance of thunderstorms. Lows level off around 58. And that's your updated forecast. I'm meteorologist Paul Trombley. Get the latest weather updates online at minnesotadailyweather.com. Right now, it's 78 degrees.
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1: Right, here's a power tip for you. Whether you're at a business event, on a first date, or at a party, if you're not sure how to connect with someone you've just met, networking expert Robbie Samuels suggests you pay them a compliment about any accessories they may be wearing.
2: Oh, yeah.
1: You got to be a little careful with this, Gib. It could be a jacket, some sunglasses, jewelry, or anything you could consider peripheral gear.
2: Yes.
1: Samuels says this kind of compliment acknowledges a choice that they made or something they can control.
2: Right. It was a conscious decision for that day. It's something that is, you know, that they added to their outfit.
1: Love the toupee.
2: Definitely not that. So you wanted it to be like a watch. Or a piece of jewelry, or, you know, like a hat, or even shoes. Those kinds of things that cannot be perceived as being inappropriate. So it's on the periphery of the body, but also are associated with an active choice. People love to hear the good things about themselves. You will never not make a good impression. You always make a good impression if you are positive about the other person. We just love it. We can't get enough of it. If we hear our name repeated over and over again and hear all the good things about us, we're going to be like, I like that guy. Of course you like that guy. He told you he had nice bangles.
1: Did you say bangles?
2: Bangles and bubbles.
1: Oh, I got it now.
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1: Here we go with a backyard barbecue hack. You want to keep the bugs away from your next backyard barbecue? 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This comes from gardening expert Mike McGrath. It'll make your yard smell like an Italian restaurant for a few hours, but once the garlic spray dries, we humans can't smell it. But the mosquitoes can, and it'll keep them away for up to 10 days. But you have to know that garlic spray only works on plants and grass. It won't work if you spray it on your skin. If you want to find some, just Google garlic spray. I didn't even know this existed until now, but there are a lot of options to choose from online.
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1: All right, it's time for another round of Which is Better, where we pit two foods head-to-head to see which one comes out as the nutritional champ. We start with when you need a cheese fix. Which is better, eating cheese pizza or a grilled cheese sandwich? According to registered dietitian Samantha Cassidy, neither is a health superstar, but if you really need to cheese it up, choose the grilled cheese sandwich. And the sole reason is portion size. Most of us don't eat more than one grilled cheese sandwich, but I am going to polish off a small pizza by myself. Next, which is better, honey or table sugar? Dietitian Cassidy says honey has therapeutic benefits like antibiotic and anti-inflammatory properties. And also, honey wins in this battle because it's sweeter than sugar, so you may use less.
2: I-F-Y-L. Intelligence for your life.
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10: Here's a look at your forecast. Slight chance of thunderstorms today. Otherwise, cloudy skies with a few peaks of sun. Daytime highs approaching 88. Southerly winds 8 to 15 miles per hour. Cloudy skies expected tonight. Chance of thunderstorms. Lows level off around 58. And that's your updated forecast. I'm meteorologist Paul Trombley. Get the latest weather updates online at MinnesotaDailyWeather.com. Right now, it's 78 degrees.
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1: Here we go with some intelligence for your health on the John Tesh Radio program. It turns out that belly fat in kids isn't always just baby fat. New research showing that by the age of 10, some kids are already showing early signs of heart disease and type 2 diabetes. And here's the biggest red flag: a growing waistline. Researchers from the University of Copenhagen followed nearly 1,000 kids from birth to age 10, tracking their waist to height ratio. Now, that one measurement predicted their long-term health. Kids whose bellies grew faster than their height had higher blood pressure, more inflammation, more insulin resistance, and lower levels of good cholesterol. The researchers say a child's belly size at age 10 is a huge predictor of future health. Doctors may want to add waist measurements to routine checkups.
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1: And coming up, who's better at building IKEA furniture? Science has the answer, and it might start a household argument. Stand by.
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1: All right, my friends, if you've ever tried to assemble IKEA furniture with an Allen wrench, you know it can be humbling. So who is better at assembling IKEA furniture, men or women? The head of IKEA Germany once claimed it was women because men never look at the directions. Guilty. But psychologists decided to test that theory. They had 100 people, half men, half women, assemble a kitchen cart. Some people got instructions, some did not. The result, according to a study in the journal Applied Cognitive Psychology, the men finished faster and made fewer mistakes. But researchers say the difference really came down to spatial intelligence. Spatial ability is how objects relate to each other in size and shape. And generally speaking, men do have better spatial awareness. However, when women had clear instructions, they assembled the furniture as quickly as the guys and sometimes even faster.
2: Intelligence for your life.
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1: And just ahead, I'm going to share the fast food combination people swear kills migraines, and there's science to support it.
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1: Here's another piece from our health and wellness files. It looks like McDonald's is now being credited with having a migraine meal that can stop migraines. It's blowing up on TikTok and Reddit, and the migraine meal is, people say you should order a large Coke and large fries from Mickey D's and eat it right when a migraine starts. And believe it or not, neurologists also say it could actually work. There's signs to support it. So listen, Dr. Matthew Robbins of Weill Cornell Medicine says the caffeine in the Coke will help relieve migraine pain. It's even an active ingredient in Excedrin. It works by shrinking blood vessels, which can lift some of the pressure that causes that throbbing head pain. Plus, the sugar from the Coke and the salt in the fries can help replenish electrolytes and stabilize blood sugar, which can dip during a migraine. And potatoes, even French fries, have magnesium, which scientists say blocks signals in the brain that lead to migraines with an aura. Neurologist Dr. Jessica Lowe also says a lot of migraine sufferers experience food cravings right before the pain strikes. So this combination might be hitting on something deeper.
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14: Here's a look at your forecast. Chance of severe thunderstorms this afternoon. Otherwise, overcast. High temperatures reach up to 88. South winds, 10 to 15 miles per hour. Chance of severe thunderstorms tonight. Lows level off around 57. Mainly cloudy skies expected. And that's your updated forecast. I'm meteorologist Paul Trombley. Get the latest weather updates online at minnesotadailyweather.com. Currently, it's 81 degrees.
15: 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Right here, right now.
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1: So, Gerard, when you think of somebody falling in their home and injuring themselves, you probably think of me. No, you probably envision a senior citizen.
2: Yeah.
1: Well, younger adults are now as likely to be trip and fall victims, and I'll give you one guess why. Yes, smartphones.
2: Of course.
1: We're also busy looking down at our phones that we're falling down the stairs, tripping over the cat, and slipping on throw rugs. In fact, over half of all walking and talking smartphone accidents happen at home. This is from the University of Maryland study. In one out of every five of the at-home cell phone-related falls, a person ends up with a concussion. All kinds of data from emergency rooms.
2: Kids are more likely to fall at the playground because their parents are on the phone. People are more likely to walk into traffic and get hit by a car because they're on their phone. If you want to have fun, you can go and find videos of people falling into mall fountains because they're staring at their phone or running into signs. The reality is our brain can't handle multitasking. You cannot walk and be aware of your surroundings and look at your phone at the same time. What ends up happening is your brain goes back and forth between looking up and looking at your phone, and it is fully engaged in both of those tasks for microseconds back and forth. You're actually not multitasking, and because of that, you do neither thing well, and you end up running into something. If you have an emergency and you need to look at your phone, step to the side, write what you need to write on the phone, and then move on.
1: Also, if your kids are at the pool, do not look at your phone.
2: Oh, yeah.
1: This happens all the time. Kids drowning.
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1: Here's one of those questions. If you eat healthy all week, is it okay to splurge on the weekends? I would have guessed no, but the answer is yes, according to a study at the Technical Research Center of Finland. The reason is pretty simple, because eating healthier, low-calorie meals and snacks for 5 straight days boosts our metabolism, which increases the calorie burn. Plus, when you eat smart for 5 days out of 7, your overall calorie consumption has to be lower, and you'll be more likely to lose weight and keep it off, no matter what you consume on the weekends.
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1: John Tesh with you. Let's talk sleep, shall we? Did you know during the summertime, you probably do know this, we're three times more likely to suffer from insomnia, sleeplessness than at other times of the year? It's happening to me. No matter what's keeping us awake or what time of year it is, these tips are going to help you and me sleep more soundly. Number one, head to bed at the same time every night. I try to do this. It trains your brain to be primed for sleep. It looks forward to sleep. Researchers at Cornell say the time you choose doesn't matter. It's the consistency that counts. And once you have a predictable bedtime, your brain will begin to produce twice as much melatonin as usual. That reduces your risk of insomnia in just about 10 days. Another way to sleep better: make milk your nightcap, whether it's warm or cold. Drinking milk before bed can cut your risk of tossing and turning right in half. It's because milk is packed with tryptophan, which helps you relax into sleep. But what makes milk ideal is that it contains protein and carbs. And you need a combination of carbs and protein to get tryptophan across that blood-brain barrier.
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11: 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Puts the squeeze on Eric Almirola. Connor Zilich by half a car length off turn two.
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14: River City's weather.
15: Here's a look at your forecast. Chance of severe thunderstorms this afternoon. Otherwise, overcast. High temperatures reach up to 88. South winds, 10 to 15 miles per hour. Chance of severe thunderstorms tonight. Lows level off around 57. Mainly cloudy skies expected. And that's your updated forecast. I'm meteorologist Paul Trombley. Get the latest weather updates online at minnesotadailyweather.com. Currently, it's 81 degrees.
16: 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Guys, let's get the music back up. 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
1: It's the John Tesh Radio Show. It is intelligence for your life. And check this out. There's a bright spot in the restaurant industry right now. It just so happens to be my favorite food category. It's dessert. According to the food industry consulting firm Technomic, nearly 2 out of 3 of dessert-based restaurants are seeing an uptick in sales. One possible explanation? People, especially younger generations, are skipping expensive full meals in favor of cheaper ways to eat out, often foregoing entrees altogether, and just enjoying sweet treats. Take Crumble, the cookie franchise. They've seen tremendous growth in the last couple of years, but a few ice cream brands have done even better. The top brand is now Van Leeuwen. Their sales outpaced Crumble's last year. And the secret to Van Leeuwen's success? Ingredients you can pronounce, they say. Unusual flavor combinations, a big vegan assortment, and egg yolks. The higher the egg yolk content, the richer the ice cream is. It almost has a chewy consistency. But overall, right now, dessert is where it's at.
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1: And just ahead, having a work-life balance is encouraged in theory, but does your boss hold it against you when you take time off? There's a name for this. It's known as vacation tax, and we'll talk about the consequences next.
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1: So here's a term I hadn't heard before, but you probably felt the effects of it. Vacation tax. This is the price you pay at work for taking a vacation, even if you're entitled to one, and even if you have to take a vacation or you will lose your vacation days. A new study confirms that even if your boss okays your vacation time or insists you unplug and enjoy a day off, you might get dinged for doing it. This comes from a study from the USC School of Business. Now, there's tons of research to support taking time off because it makes employees happier and does increase productivity. But when researchers conducted experiments, they were shocked. If a manager was told that an employee went on a long weekend without taking along a laptop or checking in at work, the managers consistently said they were less likely to promote them and said they lacked commitment. It's because we've been conditioned to believe that employees who respond late at night or skip vacations are going, quote, the extra mile.
2: All the intelligence in one place. Tesh.com.
1: 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I'll share the science on this up next.
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1: From our weight loss files, if you want to lose weight like you're on Ozempic but without the medication, experts say you can do it by eating the right foods. Just like weight loss medications stimulate your GLP-1 hormone, which is a stop-eating hormone, research from the University of Toronto says you can naturally boost it by eating certain foods, and here's how. First, eat more fiber. From beans, vegetables, nuts, and seeds, your gut bacteria turns fiber into a byproduct that boosts GLP-1. Also, consume more healthy fats, like from olive oil, avocados, and pistachios. They stimulate more GLP-1 than butter or cheese. And flip the order in which you eat. Eat protein and vegetables before the carbs. Studies showed that meal sequence, which is the order foods are eaten in, can impact GLP-1, and eating protein and vegetables before carbohydrates does result in a higher GLP-1 level compared to eating carbohydrates before the protein. And yes, chewing matters. Scientific reports found that more chewing equals more GLP-1, the weight loss hormone.
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15: Here's a look at your forecast. Chance of severe thunderstorms this afternoon. Otherwise, overcast. High temperatures reach up to 88. South winds, 10 to 15 miles per hour. Chance of severe thunderstorms tonight. Lows level off around 57. Mainly cloudy skies expected. And that's your updated forecast. I'm meteorologist Paul Trombley. Get the latest weather updates online at minnesotadailyweather.com. Right now, it's 83 degrees.
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1: Gib, this is not true for me, but in North America, one out of four dads say they are better at handling birds and the bees talk than the moms. I am really bad at this.
2: I mean, look, it's uncomfortable, but the reality is we need to be the ones that teach our kids about it, right? Like, they can't hear. It's all over the internet. It's all over. Their peers are going to get it. Everybody now has the older brother that tells too much information to the younger kid.
1: Yeah.
2: It's called the internet, and it's in everybody's home. Yeah. So whether you are the dad or the mom, you got to start having the conversation. And look, I think both parents should be having the conversation from both perspectives with all of the kids. Maybe mom does the initial one with the girls, dad does the initial one with the boys. I don't know. That's for you to decide. But I think it should be it's an important part of development. And the more we hide it away and shy it away, the more predators are able to leverage that.
1: Yeah, I remember the deep conversation I had with Prima when she was younger. I said, "Hey, Prima, come here. I got to talk to you." She goes, "Yeah, Dad. What is it?" I said, "Are you good with the birds and bees stuff? Do we need anything? Do we need to do anything?
2: That is so old school. That's such an old school way of doing it. You get it, right? All right. I'm going to go back to my bar.
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1: Hey, intelligent people, here's a quick tip to make you even more intelligent to boost your memory. Go stand in the sun just for a little bit. Right after you learn new information and you want to solidify it in your brain, go stand in the sun just for a little bit. According to research from the University of Arizona, exposure to the sun's blue light rays increases your brain's ability to process information, guaranteeing it'll get stored in your long-term memory. It activates the hippocampus. That's the part of the brain that stores memories. So next time you need to commit something to memory, head outside, stand in the sun for a few minutes while you mull it over. You'll cement it into your memory banks.
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1: Get ready to move from the place you are right now in your life to the place you are meant to be. That's our purpose here on the radio. John Tesh with you. And one of the hottest travel trends this summer, that's solo camping. Over 30% of campers go solo for at least one night. This is according to the app Dyrt, D-Y-R-T, which helps people snag camping spots. The CEO of Dyrt says it stems from the pandemic when we got good at doing things alone. And it stuck. And now solo camping is a way to escape for people who just need a break from the craziness of daily life. You have the freedom to make every decision yourself. And although we're living more isolated lives than ever, solo camping leads to more social interaction than you would expect. You end up talking to people a lot more when you're out there by yourself than when you're traveling with other people. And solo camping isn't a completely solitary activity, by the way. A lot of campers bring their dogs. In fact, according to the latest research, about half of solo campers brought their dog with them last year alone.
2: IFYL, the intelligence for your life.
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1: All right, parents, grandparents, you want your kid to eat more vegetables? Turn on the TV. A new study in the Journal of Nutrition, Education, and Behavior found that kids who watched a cooking show that featured healthy food, they were nearly three times more likely to choose a healthy snack, like an apple or cucumber slices, over chips or pretzels. Researchers studied kids ages 10 to 12. Each child watched one of two short clips from a kid-friendly cooking show. One focused on healthy meals, the other on indulgent treats. Afterward, they were offered a snack. And the kids who watched the healthy cooking segment were way more likely to grab something nutritious. The scientists say cooking shows can be powerful tools for shaping kids' attitudes toward food, especially because today's kids spend less time in the kitchen than previous generations and more time watching screens. So if your child isn't a big fan of broccoli, you don't need to beg. Just let them watch somebody their age cooking it like a pro. A couple of healthy cooking shows to try are Kids in the Kitchen on PBS and Good Eats on Netflix.
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1: And coming up, what if you could save up sleep before a tough week? Scientists say you can do this. I'll share the surprising secret from the military next.
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1: All right, my friends, if you need to stay sharp during a rough week ahead, try this military-approved sleep trick. If you know you've got a few tough nights coming, maybe a night shift, a red-eye flight, or even surgery, experts say you can prep your body ahead of time by sleep banking. It's just what it sounds like, getting extra sleep in advance to cushion the blow of upcoming sleep loss. The strategy started in the military to help soldiers stay sharp during missions. And science does back this up, by the way. In a study from Walter Reed Army Institute of Research, scientists had people sleep 10 hours a night for a week before cutting them back to only 3 hours a night. And guess what? The sleep bankers stayed more alert, had faster reaction times, and even recovered better afterward. Experts say you don't have to go overboard. Just an hour earlier to bed or sleeping in a little longer for a few days can help build up your sleep reserve. You can even bank sleep with naps. Think of it like a savings account of sleep that you'll need to withdraw before a physical or mental challenge.
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14: Here's a look at your forecast. A severe thunderstorm watch continues until 9 p.m. tonight. Daytime highs approaching 88 this afternoon under overcast skies with a chance of severe storms. Winds out of the southwest 10 to 15 miles per hour. And that's your updated forecast. I'm meteorologist Paul Trombley. Get the latest weather updates online at minnesotadailyweather.com. Currently 85.
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1: Gabe, you know I love doing this. If you need to de-stress, you just look at water.
2: Oh, yeah.
1: Or look at a photo of your favorite watery location. It could be a lake, a stream, the ocean, or a waterfall. And we've had Dr. Wallace on the show before. Cognitive scientist Dr. Wallace Nichols wrote Blue Mind.
2: Yep.
1: Great book. About how water impacts our psychological well-being. He says when we look at water, the reward centers of our brain light up and release feel-good chemicals, especially if you feel an emotional connection to the location, like the bay where you swam every summer as a kid or your favorite fishing spot. Again, that book is Blue Mind.
2: I mean, there's a reason for that, right? We need water to live. We need it. And if you look at every civilization in history, they're usually at the mouth of a river for this exact reason. We are programmed to want to be near water because we need the water. So more likely than not, you live near water right now. And most of the world's population lives on some sort of body of water. For this reason, we need it. It relaxes us. It's calming. Use this to your advantage. It even works when I talk to Dr. Nichols for one of our interviews. It works in the bathtub. If you have no other place to go,
1: yep.
2: Let's say, you know, if you're in Tucson and there's no pool, just get in the bathtub. You can have some of the same relaxation effects of water by just being in the in submerged in the bath.
1: Love it.
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1: 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He tells us when people take the time to review something, when they take the time, it's usually because they feel passionately about it, one way or the other. They loved it or they hated it. So take glowing reviews and reviews that totally trash something and give it one star with a grain of salt. The truth is probably somewhere in the middle.
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1: I think you'll agree that food cravings are the dieter's curse, right? It certainly is mine. But there apparently is a way to satisfy our cravings and not suffer regrets and consequences when we step on the bathroom scale. Ready? Think small. That's it. In other words, take a couple of bites and then wait a while. According to Cornell University's Food and Brand Lab, portion size has zero impact on our level of satisfaction. In fact, those who ate smaller portions, or about 77% less food, they felt just as satisfied 15 minutes after eating, according to a new survey, compared to those who ate the largest portions. Bottom line, two squares of chocolate or six potato chips may absolutely be enough to satisfy our craving without loading up on calories and fat and blowing our diet. I'm going to try it.
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15: Here's a look at your forecast. A severe thunderstorm watch continues until 9 p.m. tonight. Daytime highs approaching 88 this afternoon under overcast skies with a chance of severe storms. Winds out of the southwest 10 to 15 miles per hour. And that's your updated forecast. I'm meteorologist Paul Trombley. Get the latest weather updates online at MinnesotaDailyWeather.com. 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

0: I'm Deborah Valentine. Belgium appealed FIFA's decision to allow Team USA star player Flo Balogun to play in tonight's round of 16 World Cup match, but the governing body rejected the appeal. Fox's Jonathan Hunt.
1: They have ruled Belgium's appeal against the reinstatement of Flo Balogun for tonight's critical game as inadmissible. They say that Belgium was not a party to this process and therefore has no standing for that appeal.
0: Tonight's round 16 matchup is on Fox at 8 Eastern Time. President Donald Trump ringing the opening bell of the New York Stock Exchange from the White House, marking the July 4th launch of the Trump accounts. The president is heading to Turkey tonight for the NATO summit ahead of Israel Prime Minister Netanyahu's expected visit to the White House. America's listening to Fox News.
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5: Here's a look at your forecast. A severe thunderstorm watch continues until 9 p.m. tonight. Daytime highs approaching 88 this afternoon under overcast skies with a chance of severe storms. Winds out of the southwest 10 to 15 miles per hour. And that's your updated forecast. I'm meteorologist Paul Trombley. Get the latest weather updates online at minnesotadailyweather.com. Currently 85.
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7: River City's weather. Here's a look at your forecast. A severe thunderstorm watch continues until 9 p.m. tonight. Daytime highs approaching 88 this afternoon under overcast skies with a chance of severe storms. Winds out of the southwest 10 to 15 miles per hour. And that's your updated forecast. I'm meteorologist Paul Trombley. Get the latest weather updates online at minnesotadailyweather.com. Currently, it's 85 degrees.
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6: Here's a look at your forecast. A severe thunderstorm watch continues until 9 p.m. tonight. Daytime highs approaching 88 this afternoon under overcast skies with a chance of severe storms. Winds out of the southwest, 10 to 15 miles per hour. And that's your updated forecast. I'm meteorologist Paul Trombley. Get the latest weather updates online at MinnesotaDailyWeather.com. Currently, it's 85 degrees.
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3: Fox News, I'm Tom Graham. An island-wide blackout in Cuba affecting millions of people.
4: Today's blackout comes in the middle of intense summer heat. Cuba's power grid is aging and its fuel supplies have been dwindling since January. That's when President Trump threatened tariffs on any country providing oil to the island nation.
3: Fox's Jonathan Siri there. The U.S. World Cup team catching a break. Forward flow. Balogun will not be suspended for tonight's game. This despite his previous red card. FIFA faced pressure from President Trump.
5: It's one thing to penalize somebody for the game, but how do you penalize them for a game that hasn't been played yet? It's very unfair. You can't do that. So, yes, I asked for a review by FIFA.
3: Balogun was issued a red card during a controversial call in a previous game. America's listening to Fox News.
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3: 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Last week, U.S. Senator Amy Klobuchar met with local leaders, business owners, farmers, and first responders on a rural economy tour of eight counties over 3 days. Visited Rainy Lake Medical Center in International Falls, child care centers, Little Sprouts Learning Center in Warren, and Little Campers Child Care being built in Greenbush. Visited Voyager's View Camping, Tubing, and Kayaking in Red Lake Falls, and met with local leaders at the New Moon Coffee House discussing tourism in Bidette. Also joined White Earth Monoman Community Picnic. He visited Articat and Thief River Falls and met with business owners and local leaders in Hallock at Bully Brew Coffee and Halstead at Red River Valley Electric. In state news, an adult male was recovered deceased after exiting a boat and entering the water in the lake north of Bemidji on Friday. Beltrami County Emergency Communications Center received a call about 5 o'clock Friday reporting an adult male had exited the boat, entered the water that was operating on Mulville Lake. Initial reports indicated he had entered the water, then shortly after presumed to have been submerged and he did not resurface. First responders arrived at the scene, located what they believed to be a body, but had to evacuate the lake as a severe thunderstorm was approaching. About 3 hours later, the Lakes Area Dive Team arrived on scene and found his body. His name has not yet been released. And Red Lake will celebrate their Independence Day today, commemorating the 1889 agreement. There's a parade, a community feast, and a powwow tonight. In sports, Byron Buxton left the game early with a hip injury. It's an injury he's been dealing with for the last several days. The Twins won their first series at Yankee Stadium since 2014, winning 6-1 yesterday. 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
4: River City's weather.
5: Here's a look at your forecast. A severe thunderstorm watch continues until 9 p.m. tonight. Chance of severe storms tonight, otherwise mainly cloudy. Lows around 57. Westerly winds 5 to 10 miles per hour. Partly cloudy tomorrow. Highs around 79. And that's your updated forecast. I'm meteorologist Paul Trombley. Get the latest weather updates online at MinnesotaDailyWeather.com. Right now, it's 82 degrees.
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10: River City's weather.
11: Here's a look at your forecast. A severe thunderstorm watch continues until 9 p.m. tonight. Chance of severe storms tonight, otherwise mainly cloudy. Lows around 57. Westerly winds 5 to 10 miles per hour. Partly cloudy tomorrow. Highs around 79. And that's your updated forecast. I'm meteorologist Paul Trombley. Get the latest weather updates online at minnesotadailyweather.com. Right now, it's 82 degrees.
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9: River City's weather.
8: Here's a look at your forecast. A severe thunderstorm watch continues until 9 p.m. tonight. Chance of severe storms tonight, otherwise mainly cloudy. Lows around 57. Westerly winds 5 to 10 miles per hour. Partly cloudy tomorrow. Highs around 79. And that's your updated forecast. I'm meteorologist Paul Trombley. Get the latest weather updates online at minnesotadailyweather.com. Right now, it's 82 degrees.
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3: Fox News, I'm Deborah Valentine. The Napa County Sheriff's Office has recommended a misdemeanor charge against the husband of Congresswoman Nancy Pelosi in connection with Friday's hit and run there. More from Fox's William Lajeunesse in L.A.
4: The story that Paul Pelosi told police is he knew he hit something but wasn't sure what. Animal, human, car, bike. But rather than checking, witnesses say he drove away.
3: Nobody was hurt. A Provo, Utah judge is weighing whether there's sufficient evidence to bring Charlie Kirk's alleged killer, Tyler Robinson, to trial. Former Utah State Bureau of Investigation agent David Hall testified today about information coming in after shots rang out.
5: Cell phone videos were coming in. If you imagine there's 3,000 people at an event and everybody has a cell phone, there was a lot of information that people were willing to share with us.
3: Kirk's widow, Erica, attended today's preliminary proceeding. America's listening to Fox News.
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10: 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Last week, U.S. Senator Amy Klobuchar met with local leaders, business owners, farmers, and first responders on a rural economy tour of eight counties over 3 days. Visited Rainy Lake Medical Center in International Falls, child care centers, Little Sprouts Learning Center in Warren, and Little Campers Child Care being built in Greenbush. Visited Voyager's View Camping, Tubing, and Kayaking in Red Lake Falls, and met with local leaders at the New Moon Coffee House discussing tourism in Bidette. Also joined White Earth Monoman Community Picnic. He visited Articat in Thief River Falls and met with business owners and local leaders in Hallock at Bully Brew Coffee and Halstead at Red River Valley Electric. In state news, an adult male was recovered deceased after exiting a boat and entering the water in the lake north of Bemidji on Friday. Beltrami County Emergency Communications Center received a call about 5 o'clock Friday reporting an adult male had exited the boat, entered the water that was operating on Mulville Lake. Initial reports indicated he had entered the water, then shortly after presumed to have been submerged and he did not resurface. First responders arrived at the scene, located what they believed to be a body, but had to evacuate the lake as a severe thunderstorm was approaching. About 3 hours later, the Lakes Area Dive Team arrived on scene and found his body. His name has not yet been released. And Red Lake will celebrate their Independence Day today, commemorating the 1889 agreement. There's a parade, a community feast, and a powwow tonight. In sports, Byron Buxton left the game early with a hip injury. It's an injury he's been dealing with for the last several days. The Twins won their first

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1: River City's weather.
2: Here's a look at your forecast. A severe thunderstorm watch continues until 9 p.m. tonight. Chance of severe storms tonight, otherwise mainly cloudy. Lows around 57. Westerly winds 5 to 10 miles per hour. Partly cloudy tomorrow. Highs around 79. And that's your updated forecast. I'm meteorologist Paul Trombley. Get the latest weather updates online at MinnesotaDailyWeather.com. Currently, it's 66 degrees.
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7: Here's a look at your forecast. A severe thunderstorm watch continues until 9 p.m. tonight. Chance of severe storms tonight, otherwise mainly cloudy. Lows around 57. Westerly winds 5 to 10 miles per hour. Partly cloudy tomorrow. Highs around 79. And that's your updated forecast. I'm meteorologist Paul Trombley. Get the latest weather updates online at minnesotadailyweather.com. Currently, it's 66 degrees.
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4: Here's a look at your forecast. A severe thunderstorm watch continues until 9 p.m. tonight. Chance of severe storms tonight, otherwise mainly cloudy. Lows around 57. Westerly winds, 5 to 10 miles per hour. Partly cloudy tomorrow. Highs around 79. And that's your updated forecast. I'm meteorologist Paul Trombley. Get the latest weather updates online at minnesotadailyweather.com. Currently, it's 66 degrees.
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8: River City's weather. Here's a look at your forecast. A severe thunderstorm watch continues until 9 p.m. tonight. Chance of severe storms tonight, otherwise mainly cloudy. Lows around 57. Westerly winds 5 to 10 miles per hour. Partly cloudy tomorrow. Highs around 79. And that's your updated forecast. I'm meteorologist Paul Trombley. Get the latest weather updates online at minnesotadailyweather.com. Right now, it's 66 degrees.
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